Bruno Mars, Marry You on Magic Radio. Irin Cara's Fame and Beyonce, Irreplaceable. I wanted to play some Queen Bee today. It's her birthday, 4th September. So happy birthday, Beyonce, today. And it was this day in 1964, the Queen officially opened the Forth Road Bridge, linking Edinburgh to Perth across the River Forth. And the wreck of the Titanic was photographed for the first time this day in 1985. And do you remember 1998? Who Wants to Be a Millionaire was shown for the first time in the UK on this day. I can still remember watching that first ever episode. Here's Sheryl Crow on Magic Radio.

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Paul Hayes with you, playing at the best variety from the 80s to now, through the night into Friday morning, and weekends are loads of fun on Magic Radio. Don't miss Anna Richardson tomorrow morning, Saturday morning from 10. She'll have your final chance to win tickets to Magic at the Musicals. Mel Gedroych back tomorrow night with Your Kitchen Disco. And on Sunday morning, you can find out what happened when Sonali had a chat with the brilliant Jodie Comer. And apparently there was a wardrobe malfunction. So don't miss that. Lots to check out over the weekend on Magic Radio. Here's Phil Collins.

0: Radicals, you get what you give on Magic Radio, and it's Paul Hayes with you playing the best variety from the 80s to now. How was your back to school week and back to routines? I hope it's gone well this week. And late this morning, the Magic Radio Breakfast Show, one school is going to win that class trip to see High School Musical starring our very own Harry Judd. So good luck, and there's a final chance this week to get your kids on the school register, so be part of it all. Late this morning, Harriet Scott and Harry Judd on the Magic Radio Breakfast Show, and on Monday, Gok and Harriet are reunited, so be listening. And I've got some Eric Carmen coming up from Dirty Dancing, The Cause, and Charlie Puth with Meghan Trainor, all to come next. Magic
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0: Welcome along. It's Magic Radio Through the Night. I'm Paul Hayes, playing at the best variety from the 80s to now. I hope your back to school week and back to routines and reality went well this week. Hope it went really smoothly. And I can't believe we're already at the 4th of September. It's flying by, isn't it? Won't be long until Culture Club are on their big arena tour. That's happening in December. You just know that's going to come around super fast, don't you? And one of their great songs coming up. And it's now just over a week until Celine Dion plays Paris, her first date on her residency there next Saturday. Today, one of her best on the way on Magic Radio.
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Lady Gaga, Paparazzi on Magic Radio. How are you doing? It's Paul Hayes and Celine Dion, Think Twice. I'd imagine that's going to be on her set list, isn't it, for this incredible residency that's coming up in Paris. All starts next weekend. That is going to be probably the most exciting gig of the year, isn't it, with Celine back on stage again. 16 shows at La Défense Arena, which continue into October, and it all gets started next weekend. And in the UK today, live music from Bon Jovi. They're going to be playing at Wembley Stadium, supported by James Bay, who's celebrating his birthday today. So enjoy that one if you're heading to Wembley later on tonight. Here's Steve Winwood, Higher Love, and Take That next on Magic Radio.

I Want to Know Where Love Is on Magic Radio Through the Night. Paul Hayes with you as we head into the early hours of Friday. And if you're looking for something to binge watch over the weekend, you can watch Lioness on Paramount Plus. Really good cast with Zoe Saldana, Nicole Kidman and Morgan Freeman starring in that. So definitely worth a look. And less than 2 weeks to go until we get season six of Slow Horses on Apple TV, and Strictly and Bake Off back soon as well. So all the clues are there that we're heading into autumn. So Alex Warren coming up, here's M People, Moving On Up on Magic Radio.

0: Sold Soul and Karen Wheeler, Keep On Moving on Magic Radio. Paul Hayes with you, keeping you going through the night tonight as we head into Friday, maybe the last night shift of the week, or maybe you're just up late or up super early, wherever you're at in your day, welcome along. And Magic Radio has a family of stations to suit your mood. 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And Magic Soul has Kelly Bryan and Lamar on weekends with a great upbeat soundtrack. And there's Magic Musicals with the best variety of the West End and Broadway. 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That's going to be really good next. Kylie Minogue and Jermaine Stewart, all to come. 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

0: Later this morning on the Magic Radio Breakfast Show, one school is going to win that class trip to see High School Musical starring our very own Harry Judd. So don't miss that and good luck. And there's a final chance for this week to get your kids on the school register as part of Back to School Week on Magic Radio. It's Harriet Scott and Harry Judd later this morning from 6. And on Monday, Gok and Harriet reunited on the show. So lots to look forward to. And a non-stop hour coming up of the best variety from the 80s to now with Eternal, some Anastasia and Ed Sheeran, all to come.
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Levine, Complicated on Magic Radio. Welcome along to Friday Early Breakfast Show. It's the 4th of September today. How's the week been? Maybe back to routines and normal stuff after the summer holidays, maybe back on school runs. Hope it's all been a successful week. And I've got two songs coming up with a big connection. See if you can suss out what it is. Michael Jackson first, Human Nature on Magic Radio.

It feels like quite a good song to play at the end of Back to School Week, doesn't it? I'm still standing Elton John on Magic Radio, Katy Perry's Teenage Dream, and two songs with a connection, and I'm pretty sure you sussed it out. SWV right here, and Michael Jackson, Human Nature, which of course is where the sample is from in the SWV song. Good to be with you this morning. It's Paul Hayes, Magic Radio, with Taylor Swift coming up. The song from Toy Story 5 next, the big summer film. It's on the way after Spice Girls.

0: Fine Young Cannibals, She Drives Me Crazy on Magic Radio. Early breakfast show is Paul Hayes with you Friday morning. And Bon Jovi live tonight at Wembley Stadium. Again, they're back there with James Bay supporting, and it's his birthday today. So I'm sure that's going to be a really good way for him to celebrate on stage with Bon Jovi. And The King, as you may have seen, got to see the Bayeux Tapestry in London this week. And you'll be able to go and see it at the British Museum from next week. I've got Backstreet Boys coming up, As Long As You Love Me, and George Ezra's Paradise, a nice uplifting one to get into Friday morning. It's coming up before five.
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1: Morning, it's Magic Radio playing the best variety from the 80s to now. It's Friday morning, first week of September, of course, and back to school week nearly done. Hope it's been good. And later this morning from 6, Harriet Scott and Harry Judd on the Magic Radio Breakfast Show. One school will win that class trip to see High School Musical starring Harry. So there's going to be a big winner later. And a final chance this week to get your kids on the school register as part of back to school week. So don't miss it in an hour from now. And on Monday's breakfast show, Gok and Harriet will be reunited. So lots to look forward to. And in the next 20 minutes, stay with me if you can. I've got Take That coming up. Some Pink and Kate Bush all to come.
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Pharrell Williams, Happy. It's a good start of Friday, isn't it? Magic Radio with the best variety from the 80s to now. It's Paul Hayes, early breakfast show. Welcome along if you're coming towards the end of a night shift, or maybe your alarm's just gone off or you're already up and out. Good to be with you this morning, and definitely feeling like we're heading into autumn, isn't it? Although there are some positives, of course. You get the really good TV back. So Bake Off is back this month with Nigella Lawson as judge, and Strictly Come Dancing, it's been confirmed this week, is going to return on 19th of September. And if you're looking for something to binge watch over the weekend, this looks really good. It's called Lioness. It's on Paramount Plus with Zoe Saldana, Nicole Kidman and Morgan Freeman. Really good cast. And that's available to see now. I've got Whitney Houston coming up and a gorgeous Westlife song, and here's Cranberries on Magic Radio.

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Whatever your plans are, if you're going to be out and about somewhere, if you're just going to be relaxing after a really busy back-to-school week. Anna Richardson is here tomorrow morning from 10 o'clock. She'll have your final chance to win tickets to Magic at the Musicals. Mel Gedroy's back in the evening tomorrow with your kitchen disco. And on Sunday morning, find out what happened when Sonali had a chat with Jodie Comer. And there was apparently a bit of a wardrobe malfunction going on as well. So don't miss that over the weekend. Weekends are loads of fun on Magic Radio. Here's Taylor Dane, Tell It to My Heart.

0: Mariah Dream Lover on Magic Radio. She's celebrating the 30th anniversary of her Daydream album this year, and also the 25th anniversary of Glitter as well for Mariah. Both reissued, if you want to track those down. And if you want to see loads of the biggest West End shows on one stage, then you need to be listening to Home Time later with Tom and Kat. They've got your tickets to the sold-out Magic at the Musicals happening at the Royal Albert Hall in London. So listen, win, and come to see performances from the likes of Paddington the Musical, Miss Saigon, Beetlejuice and loads more. Your next chance to win later this afternoon with Tom and Kat from 4. I've got Kenny Rogers and Dolly Parton coming up, that incredible duet. Sabrina Carpenter and George Michael with Mary J. Blige, all to come.
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0: 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Don't miss Gok and Harriet reunited on the Magic Radio Breakfast Show. Have a listen next week. It's going to be good to hear them together again. And this morning, coming up, it's Harry Judd and Harriet Scott on the Magic Radio Breakfast Show. One school is going to win a class trip to see High School Musical starring Harry. And there's a final chance this week to get your kids on the school register as well. Stay with us this morning. They'll get your Friday started very nicely. Harriet Scott and Harry Judd on the Magic Radio Breakfast Show next. Have a really good weekend.
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14: The top stories this hour. Argentina's president's announced sanctions against companies oil drilling off the coast of the Falklands. It comes amid renewed tensions over the British overseas territory after Donald Trump hinted the US wouldn't help the UK in any future conflict. In a national address, Javier Milei says the islands are Argentinian.
15: We have to act today for our future. Falklands are our future. It's not just a question of our past. We need to recover these islands, which are nationally relevant. There is no other path forward.
14: Downing Street earlier this week said sovereignty rests with the UK and its position was long-standing and unwavering. Nigel Farage is to tell Reform's annual conference later that Parliament should be sitting 7 days a week to try to fix Britain. But his speech could be overshadowed by allegations denied by his party that it breached political donation rules. The Mayor of London's announced a first-of-its-kind fund worth over £15 million to make public spaces safer across the capital for women and girls. Sadiq Khan hopes this new investment will help give women a say in how parks, streets and public areas are designed. Our reporter Claire Bode has more.
16: The Mayor of London says violence against women and girls is a global disgrace that shames us all. Now he wants to hear the experiences of women and girls to make public spaces much safer with new funding. A recent survey found Londoners feel less safe in town centres and parks compared to home or at work. This new money hopes to change that by allowing councils to make simple changes like better lighting, more CCTV and removing blind spots so everyone can feel safer in London, especially at night.
14: Sports Hearts are now in their best run of form against Hibs in the last 14 years after a third consecutive victory over their rivals put them third in the Scottish Premiership. They won 3-1 at Easter Road. And Gogglebox is welcoming its first cast member with Down syndrome. Max and his mum Sandy are among new families joining the lineup.
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14: Sunshine and showers again for much of the UK today. Highs in the south at around 23 degrees Celsius. That's the latest. I'm Becky Cahill.
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0: Good morning, it's Friday, it's Magic Radio Breakfast with me, Harry Judd and Harriet Scott.
1: How was it in the studio yesterday?
0: It was good, yeah. It's always good, I love recording.
1: When do you need me to turn up for the BVs?
0: I'd say...
1: Should I go to the top guy? Should I talk to the top guy?
0: Talk to the main man. Yeah, that's Dougie. Dougie's the main man.
1: I will talk to Dougie.
0: I'm sure you will.
1: That's great. I tell you what, give me Dougie's number and I will ask Dougie when he needs
0: me. Yeah, okay, you go, pen, it's 07777777.
1: Thanks.

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0: morning. It's Magic Radio Breakfast with Harry Judd and me, Harriet Scott. It's Friday. It's been a short week. You looking forward to the weekend?
1: I am, actually, yes. I got a weekend off, Harriet, and I'm going to sleep.
0: You're not.
1: You're going to be up and running,
0: and you will have things to do with your children.
1: Do you want me to talk about my run tomorrow planned?
0: You know what?
1: Yeah.
0: We don't have time for that right now.
1: Okay.
0: How about just before 7?
1: It's 32K.
0: During an ad break.
1: There you go. Done it.
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0: Bon Jovi on Magic Radio Breakfast with Harry Judd and me, Harriet Scott. It's Friday morning.
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0: Massive song now for Lady Gaga is our Wake Up Track.
1: I'm going to go there, Harriet. As a diehard Madonna fan, how are we feeling about Gaga?
0: Oh, now then. Yeah. I think she's extremely talented.
1: Yes.
0: I do. Yeah, I think she's so talented. Mm. She's also managed to do a lot of things that Madonna hasn't. Like, she's a great actress.
1: Yeah.
0: Yeah, I mean, okay, we haven't got time to it. Madonna has done some good films, but anyway, whatever. So I think that Gaga is talented. I think some of the earlier stuff was kind of smoke and mirrors. Okay. You know, wear a meat dress. Well, okay, we've all got to get noticed in the world. But, you know, how about let's write some songs?
1: Talking of meat dresses, how was your pork chops yesterday?
0: Lamb chops. Screaming. Anyway, Gaga, Just Dance. She says she wrote this song hungover and in 10 minutes. Madonna would never do that.
1: That is some serious skills from Gaga. Let's hear it.

0: Written in 10 minutes whilst hungover, it's Lady Gaga on Magic Radio Breakfast. That's pretty impressive.
1: Just shows what you can do when you put your mind to it.
0: I mean, I haven't drunk for a long time, but when I was hungover, I certainly wasn't running over to the piano and trying to write songs.
1: We've got 1 minute wisdom up for you next. Today's is from Amelia. We'd love to hand it over to you on a Friday, so looking forward to hearing that. Thank you, Amelia.
0: Yeah, and later on we'll be giving away that amazing trip to see me in High School Musical for an entire class. We've been running that competition all week.
1: I've really enjoyed this competition.
0: Who's going to win?
1: And it's a great prize. Harry Judd's going to be starring in High School Musical very, very soon.
0: Yes, I am. Also, £400,000 up for grabs by the end of the day. And as always, loads of great music here on Magic Radio Breakfast. 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
21: 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Long queues now at East on the M4 in Berkshire. In fact, all traffic being held to move an accident between Junction 8 for Maidenhead and Junction 7 for Slough. And so length of delays clockwise on the M25. An accident still closing lanes 1 and 2 between the M11 at Junction 27 and Junction 28 for the A12 at Brentwood. And remains stone 5 for Ashford North on the M90. An accident partially blocking the carriage road approaching Kelty at Junction 4. And it's still queuing in Kent through Lamberhurst after overnight works overran on the A21 around the Forstall Farm roundabout.

0: aren't you?
1: Yes. Well, I was just thinking, actually, one of the most ridiculous things that's ever happened to us is Backstreet Boys supported us at Hyde Park. When we got together with Matt and James from Busted, yeah. Did McBusted.
0: Yes.
1: We headlined the BST Hyde Park.
0: What a gig.
1: And Backstreet Boys were supporting us.
0: What a gig.
1: I know. It was I remember when our manager told us, we all just sat around just going, oh, like, what? Seriously? Not like a Backstreet Boys tribute band? No. Actual Backstreet Boys.
0: Yeah.
1: Like, okay.
0: Nice.
1: Crazy.
0: Did you hang out with them backstage?
1: I think I was too kind of like felt too awkward to be like, hey guys. But James Bourne, who's a huge Backstreet Boys fan, he went on stage and sung that song with them.
0: Oh, no way.
1: That was a really cool moment for him.
0: That's
1: and
0: cool.
1: I remember when they were playing, it was literally torrential rain. And then it rained for the first few songs of our set. And then the sun came out and a rainbow framed the stage during Five Colours in Her Hair.
0: Oh, stop it.
1: It was special.
0: This is incredible. Wish I'd been there. Well, hi, it's Magic Radio Breakfast, and now it's time for your 1 minute wisdom. We like to hand it over to you on a Friday. Hello, Amelia in Shropshire. Happy Friday. My 1 minute of wisdom to share with you is simple. I used to really struggle with work bleeding into my normal life. So before you switch off your work computer, write down 3 things you smashed this week, no matter how small. Then close the laptop and leave work behind you. Put on your ultimate high energy anthem and officially step into weekend mode. Don't let Monday's worries steal Friday's shine. This is gorgeous. Have the best weekend and thanks for keeping me entertained. That's a great sentiment.
1: That is great. Name 3 things you've smashed this week, Harriet. Lamb chops?
0: No, it's got to be work related.
1: Oh, right, okay.
0: Can't.
1: You can't, no. Neither can I. Oh, I can. A snare drum, a bass drum, and a rack tom. That's 3 drums I've
0: smashed this week.
1: Okay, that's
0: great. Yeah. I'll have a think about that.
1: Okay.
0: We've had some great callers on this week. That's been fun.
1: Yeah. So, that wasn't you, though. You didn't smash that. The callers did.
0: Oh, God. Come on. I'll think of some. It says no matter how big or how small. Here's one. I'm going to press a button and a song's going to play, and that's going to add to the list. Here we go. How well did I do that?
1: That was brilliant. That's one of them.
0: Thanks.
1: 2 more.

0: 5 years down the road.
1: It's Alex Warren and Carry You Home. It's Magic Radio Breakfast with Harry Judd and Harriet Scott. And it's Friday, and that is exciting. And it's been a short week if you've had your bank holiday weekend last weekend.
2: It has been a short week, hasn't it? It's been a good week, though. I've enjoyed being here, Harriet.
1: Oh, Harry, are we saying the goodbyes already?
2: Just getting it in early. I'm not good with goodbyes, so let's just start them now and ease out the process.
1: Let's not forget, we always have you on a Friday.
2: We do.
1: But Gok is back on Monday.
2: He is indeed. Right, coming up still today, loads, of course, including the Daily Double Dose. Two great stories for you. Britain is addicted to a certain type of podcast. I'm interested to hear about this because I'm addicted to a certain type of podcast.
1: Is it true crime? It might be true crime.
2: Do you think?
1: I don't know why people do it to themselves.
2: Okay.
1: It might be that. I don't do any spoilers. That's coming up. And yet another movie star is buying an English football club. Yes!
2: Oh, and just a small matter of £400,000 up for grabs to be won by 5 o'clock today. 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
7: The top stories this hour. Argentina's president warning he'll impose sanctions on firms that drill for oil close to the Falkland Islands. He says the winds of change favour their claim to the British territory. In a national address, Javier Milei says they must act.
8: Our national claim is facing a clear and present danger and requires a proportional response. We will not allow it. Argentina will not stand by facing such a situation.
7: Earlier this week, Downing Street said the Falklands' sovereignty rests with the UK. Reform insists no money ever reached it following allegations that an aide to its leader, Nigel Farage, tried to get around laws on foreign donations. It's reported a US firm funded three polls commissioned by the party this year, costing over £32,000. Women and girls are being asked about how to improve the safety of public spaces across London. It's part of a £15 million fund set out by the Mayor, Lord Sadiq Khan. Our reporter Claire Bode has more.
9: The mayor described the epidemic of violence against women and girls as a global disgrace and says it's time to use people's experiences to make a positive change. A recent survey found Londoners feel least safe in town centres and parks compared to home or work. Meanwhile, 86% of women aged between 18 and 24 say they have experienced sexual harassment in public places. This new funding aims to support councils in making practical changes like better lighting, more CCTV and removing blind spots so that everyone can feel safer, especially after dark.
7: Several schools in Middlesbrough will close early today. Police say they're expecting disruption to transport as a funeral for one of the seven people killed in a head-on crash on the A66 last month takes place. And a major summit on the future of Scottish football is taking place in St Andrews today, with every SPFL club invited along. Discussions will focus on developing homegrown talent and creating new revenue streams.
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7: Sunshine and showers again for much of the UK today. Highs in the south at around 23 degrees Celsius. That's the latest. I'm Becky Cahill.
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0: It's Cutting Crew on Magic Radio Breakfast with me, Harry Judd, and Harriet Scott. I hope you're having a lovely Friday morning so far.
1: Yeah.
0: It's been a nice start. I've had two pan au chocolats, Harriet.
1: I know you have.
0: Yeah. I buy them for the team. You always refuse my pan au chocolat offer. And Junior Harry is not here today, so I had two.
1: Nice.
0: So it's a win for me.
1: But you run it off.
0: I will be hopefully running
1: you,
0: it off.
1: Don't get me wrong, I love a pan au chocolat, but I can't, justify it in the same way that you can. It's time for the Daily Double Dose on Magic Radio Breakfast. Two stories from around the world you need to know about. Well, they've done a big old survey of what British people listen to when it comes to podcasts. And it wasn't just a phase. People really do love true crime podcasts.
0: I've never done a true crime podcast.
1: Can't say it either.
0: No, I can't say it either, no. Probably why I don't listen to it.
1: 8 out of 10 people surveyed say that given the chance, they would listen. You have a chance. You can. Oh, I wish I could listen. You can. It's easy. They would listen to a true crime podcast over anything else. And also, those podcasts have turned us into a nation of armchair detectives. Apparently, 60% of people who listen to true crime podcasts now think they could solve an actual real-life crime because of the skills that they've learned listening. I don't know. I like a podcast that makes me laugh or tells. You know, I love Rest Is History. I know you like Rest Is Politics.
0: Yes, I do.
1: I like the news agents. Emily Maitlis is back from the south of France. She's back from her holiday.
0: Is she back? Okay.
1: Everything's all right with
0: That's
1: the world.
0: That's good to know.
1: Yeah.
0: I listen to podcasts to fall asleep. So I have to listen to podcasts I'm really interested in. So the more interesting they are, the quicker I fall asleep.
1: That makes no sense.
0: I know it doesn't, but I'm like, oh, this is so interesting and relaxing for my brain, and then I fall asleep.
1: Okay.
0: And wake up, and Rory Stewart and Alistair Campbell are still gassing away. Right.
1: That's how people listen to this show. That's what they say about us.
0: Well, wake up. I've got a good story. As we all know, Ryan Reynolds owns Wrexham Football Club. American football star Tom Brady is part owner of Birmingham, and Jeff Bezos is about to buy a big stake in Liverpool. I don't know why American celebrities are so obsessed with this. We should hit back, us UK celebrities. Ian Beale, I'm calling on you to buy a baseball team, or Alison Hammond, invest in an NFL team.
1: Yes.
0: Give them a bit of their own medicine. Anyway, another movie star is getting his checkbook out. Hugh Jackman is very interested in buying a controlling stake in Norwich FC. But where does this leave Delia Smith? Will Hugh Jackman be able to hype his team and fan base up like she can?
2: We need a 12th man here. Where are you? Let's be having you!
1: Hands on, never gets old.
0: It never gets old. I've said quote that on a weekly basis.
1: She's like on Martha Stewart, isn't she?
0: Where are you?
1: Getting Larry at the side of a football pitch.
0: So good. I love her for that. That was half time, wasn't it? Yeah. Couple of glasses of wine in the box, I reckon. She's like, guys, give me the mic. I got this. So you've got some big shoes to fill, Hugh Jackman.
1: Yes.
0: So yeah. Good luck with that.
1: Good luck with that. Well, that is it. That is your Daily Double Dose. Two stories from around the world that you absolutely need to know about. Here's Vanessa Carlton.

0: love that song. Every single time.
1: It's a great tune. Where are you? Sorry, I'm not over the
0: Delia. Oh, you
1: Smith
0: want more
1: thing.
0: Delia?
1: Yeah, just one more.
2: Are you 12th man here? Where are you? Where are you? Let's be having you!
0: That's on the basis that Hugh Jackman could be taking a stake in, what, Norwich FC?
1: Yes, and Hugh Jackman also, news just in, went to see Paddington. I was in the studio yesterday and I said, oh, Tom, look, oh, Hugh Jackman went to see Paddington. He's like, did he?
0: Oh, my God.
1: He's like, oh. I was like, oh, Tom didn't know. He said, I wish they'd tell me when these big A-listers went in. He said, I'd like to meet Hugh Jackman. Anyway.
0: I've met Hugh Jackman.
1: Have you?
0: Yeah.
1: Hugh Jackman
0: enjoyed... Ask me what it was
1: like. No, you're right. He enjoyed it.
0: No, people listening
1: he
0: want to know.
1: He enjoyed Paddington.
0: I'm going to... I don't care about that. Okay. Let me tell you about meeting Hugh Jackman.
1: Go on then.
0: Tall, handsome, funny.
1: There you go. That's exactly what I expected. Everyone knows that. Charming, tall, handsome,
0: goodness
1: funny.
0: Me. He walked through the office, right? And it, just everybody's head turned.
1: Yeah.
0: Gorgeous. He was wearing a Stetson.
1: What's that?
0: Yeah, well, a hat.
1: A hat?
0: Mm-hmm.
1: Oh, a big cowboy hat.
0: Yeah, a long time ago this
1: really?
0: Was.
1: Really?
0: Yeah.
1: Was he chewing on some grass as well?
0: Sadly not, no. Well, today is the day. £400,000 could be dropping into your bank account. If you're still thinking about playing, last week's winner, Russell, has some advice for you.
3: I've been entering the competition for probably over a year, because you never know. If you don't enter, you won't win. It doesn't take much time. Never in my wildest dream did I expect it would come true. Definitely enter, because it can happen.
1: Right, time is running out. 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
0: Look at these tunes on the way. Olivia Dean moves like Jagger from Maroon 5 and Christina Aguilera and the Goo Goo Dolls next.
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16: Long queues now hang towards London on the A2 in Kent. An accident at Gravesend, partially blocking the carriageway near to Cobham services. And still long delays in both directions on the M25 due to an accident closing 2 lanes on the clockwise carriageway between the M11 at junction 27 and junction 28 for Brentwood. Queues in Norfolk came through Dereham, Ashford West on the A47 towards a breakdown around Drayton Hall Lane. And so in Cumbria, as the A595 is currently blocked in both directions between the Keswick turn-off and the Thornthwaite turn-off.

0: What a tune, Maroon 5 and Christina Aguilera. It's 7:31, it's Magic Radio Breakfast Friday, which is very exciting. And weekends are exciting if you, you know, have some time off and there's things that you want to do. But also there are things that maybe you've put off or things that need to be done at the weekend and you're like, oh God, whew, I've got to get a drill out, Harry.
1: Have you?
0: And I don't know how to use a drill. I'm handy with a paintbrush, right? I'm not afraid to try things.
1: Okay.
0: But I bought an IKEA Skidus pegboard, right?
1: Right.
0: My kid wanted one. Great little things.
1: Yeah.
0: You know, little mood boards up, da-da-da.
1: Needs drilling, does it?
0: Yeah, I mean, they give you instructions for how to put things on it, but they readily admit...
1: Yeah.
0: Because walls are different, I'm paraphrasing.
1: Yes.
0: You have to go and see your local specialist. They've given you nothing.
1: That's true.
0: Nothing to actually put it in the wall.
1: Do you know what type of wall it is?
0: No. It's not an outside wall.
1: No. It's not. Is it brick? Is it?
0: I think it's in the loft conversion. I think it's a cheap, like, you know.
1: So you need a certain type of wall plug.
0: I don't know what I need.
1: Harriet, I've got two words for you.
0: And this is why I don't want to do it.
1: You and tube.
0: Oh.
1: YouTube it. Okay, you'll be fine.
0: At least I put the drill on charge to show willing to my 14-year-old yesterday. I don't know how to use it, but I was like, yeah, I'm just going to put this on charge.
1: Just be confident with it, okay?
0: I don't know.
1: You think that's bad?
0: What have you got to do?
1: You should see the state of my bedroom and wardrobe. There are clothes everywhere. It's like I've been burgled. And they were looking for something that wasn't there. Because they're... Ah, clean clothes, dirty clothes.
0: Oh, no.
1: It's just everywhere. Bags.
0: No,
1: because I've been away, like, doing some shows. I've come back and I've just not...
0: You've been here.
1: I've been here and there's just...
0: And we always get dressed in the dark when you do this job.
1: As you can tell.
0: Mm-hmm.
1: And it is... It is shocking.
0: Okay.
1: It is.
0: Okay, daunting jobs for the weekend. WhatsApp us 03444 777 888. What is it that you have to do this weekend that you are a little bit nervous of?

0: It's Olivia Dean. It's Magic Radio Breakfast with me, Harry Judd. And Harriet Scott, and we've been asking you, well, just asked you, what are the jobs you've got on this weekend that are incredibly daunting? Phil, here we go, Phil, this is perfect. Our back door hasn't had a handle for the past 2 years. I've been given an ultimatum to get it sorted this weekend by my wife, as she is sick of jamming the spoon in there to open it. I want to know what the ultimatum is, Phil.
1: Oh.
0: Is it? I'm leaving you, Phil. My bags are packed. If it's not done by 6 p.m. on Sunday, I'm out of here.
1: I love that. The things that you live with, though, and that you've managed to do that for 2 years. If the spoon works, why fix it, Phil?
0: I've got so many little jobs as well, Phil.
1: Liz says we've got to choose a paint this weekend. She says, blah. Isn't that exciting, choosing paint?
0: No, that is, I'm with you. Blah, Liz. Just someone else choose it. There's too many colours, shades, tones. I don't know. I just choose it.
1: Call us to play the Reflex. 03444 777 888. Win yourself some money to do some DIY, maybe. Lines close at 7:42. Magic
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7: Slow in Cumbria this morning on the A595, which remains closed following an accident at Millsgate. And it's slow now in Cambridgeshire, south on the A1. An accident partially blocking the carriageway from Peterborough at junction 17 down towards Yaxley and Norman Cross at junction 16. So lengthy delays on the M25. An accident still closing a lane between the M11 at junction 27 and junction 28 for Brentwood, with queues on the anti-clockwise carriageway back towards Romford at junction 29. And slow now towards the coast on the M20 in Kent. That's partially blocked just after junction 8 for Leeds Castle.

0: Well, if you've come here for the music, you've come here for the right place. It's the best variety from the 80s to now. It's Magic Radio. Madonna, Vogue on the way. Lewis Capaldi, Forget Me.
1: But now.
0: Oh, sure. Yeah, sure.
1: It's time for The Reflex, the toughest game on the radio. And this morning, taking on the daunting task of The Reflex is Claudia in Leeds. Good morning, Claudia.
2: Good morning from Leeds.
3: Leeds.
1: I was in Leeds this week, Claudia.
2: What were you doing in Leeds?
1: I was just stopping by. We had a gig in Newcastle and then in Chelmsford the day after. Oh. So we drove from Newcastle, stayed in Leeds for the night, and then off we went. It's a shame we couldn't stay longer. Great city.
2: It's a great city. Love it.
0: Claudia, we're talking about daunting tasks you might be facing this weekend. You got any for us?
2: I feel like this one's going to hit the nation. This one... The kitchen junk drawer.
0: Oh.
2: But clearing that out is just, you put it off for years, don't you?
1: The thing is, Claudia, within a month, it's going to be full again. So I wouldn't bother.
2: Really, there's no point, is there?
1: No, don't bother. You have to just have a chilled weekend now. There you go.
2: Never mind, I'll just put my feet up and then.
0: Exactly. There you go. That was easy, wasn't it?
2: Yeah.
1: Right, Claudia, I'm sure you play along at home. How do you get on when you play The Reflex?
2: Normally, I'm quite good at this.
1: Yes.
2: My dad's listening and my dad plays it as well. And we normally say ring each other afterwards to see if we got it. But
1: okay, well, this today. Is it, Claudia.
0: I feel like your dad needs to come on next week now.
2: Yeah, we'll have to get him on.
0: Yeah.
1: Okay.
2: Carl, you listening?
1: You've got 10 seconds, Claudia, to name five things. They all have to begin with the same letter. You got no time to think. Just answer with a reflex. And the prize today is £500. And the letter of the day, Claudia... is A. A for A. Alpha.
2: A. Perfect.
0: Okay. Thank you, Harry. Okay, can you hear me in Leeds, Claudia?
2: I can hear you in Leeds.
0: All right, think A and let's go. A. Country.
2: Argentina.
0: Rain jacket.
2: Anorak.
0: Medicine.
2: Antibiotics.
0: Book of Maps. Very good.
1: Very good.
0: Oh, it was good, but you didn't get to the fifth one.
2: Oh, what was the fifth one?
1: Band.
2: Band. Arctic Monkeys.
0: Oh, good.
1: You didn't lie, Claudia. You are good. Any other day, I reckon you'd have got it. Great job. Medicine was a tough one, wasn't it?
0: Yeah.
2: I work in healthcare as well. I should know that.
0: Claudia, thank you. It's up to your dad now to come on, see if he can do better, see if he can actually win the reflex.
2: Oh, thank you, guys. Have a nice day.
1: Thanks,
0: Claudia. Have a brilliant weekend.
1: Leeds.
0: See you, bye-bye.
2: Leeds.

0: a man that is able to pull on the heartstrings and make people laugh at the same time. It's a
1: dream
0: skill.
1: Man.
0: It's a skill, isn't it?
1: Dream man right there.
0: There you go, Lewis Capaldi, Magic Radio Breakfast.
1: We were talking about daunting weekend tasks earlier on. I've put the drill on charge. I don't know how to use it.
0: Yeah, I've got to tidy up my wardrobe, which doesn't sound like a big thing, but trust me, if you could see my bedroom and wardrobe at the moment, it is covered in clothes. Clean and dirty.
1: See, that's the... Come on, what are you, 15?
0: Harriet, I've had a busy week, all right?
1: Well, we've all had busy weeks. I think your wife's clothes are on the floor, clean and dirty. No. We were talking about daunting weekend tasks earlier. Colin says, I've got to wallpaper... I'm not sure I understand this, Colin, but we're with you anyway. I've got to wallpaper my bedroom this weekend, but the wallpaper doesn't go down the wall. It goes across the wall.
0: I imagine that comes with an even more technical requirement of wallpapering.
1: Why would they do that? Maybe it's some kind of design that you have to go... So you have to squish it across.
0: I couldn't
1: so
0: cope.
1: No, you've not got gravity to deal with. You can't help yourself.
0: I couldn't cope with the stress of wallpapering, Colin. Like, I just couldn't. Like, not to make it worse, Colin. And
1: well,
0: more,
1: you are
0: more,
1: making it worse.
0: More daunting, but I just...
1: Whew. Let's just tell Colin he's got this and he'll smash it. Those are the clichés.
0: Too much for perfectionist.
1: Okay, fine. School run shout-outs, please. It's the school run register. 03444 777 888. If you have been back to school this week and you need some oomph in your day, well, we are here to give it to you. Put that on your poster. Magic
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17: The top stories this hour. Argentina's president reiterated his country's claim on the Falkland Islands.
18: We have to act today. Falklands are our future. It's not just a question of our past. We need to recover these islands, which are nationally relevant. There is no other path forward.
17: In a TV statement, Javier Milei also said he'd introduce sanctions on any oil companies working nearby. Downing Street insisted earlier this week the territory's sovereignty rests with the UK. Reform UK says two advisers shown in an undercover investigation, which includes alleged breaches of party donation rules, have stepped down from the party. It's claimed a US company funded three polls, which Reform denies. Foreign firms are not allowed to fund British political parties. Labour, the SNP and the Lib Dems have reported Reform to the police. Party chairman Lee Anderson gave this update ahead of its conference in Birmingham.
19: The two men involved, James Orr and Dan Jukes, they've stepped down from their roles, they've stepped away, and like I say, it's only fair now we launch a full internal investigation.
17: Several schools in Middlesbrough are going to be sending pupils home early today. It's because police are expecting disruption on the roads, with many more people in the area as a funeral for one of the seven killed in a head-on crash on the A66 last month takes place. The future of Scottish football will come under the spotlight today at a major summit in St Andrews. All SPFL clubs have been invited, with discussions set to focus on developing homegrown talent and creating new revenue streams for the game. The Scottish FA's Craig Mulholland says not enough young players are being given opportunities.
14: What we need to do is come together collectively and say, right, how can we help our clubs grow? How can we make it better for young players? And then ultimately for the Scotland manager, that creates more players that he can pick and makes them more successful on the pitch.
17: And Gogglebox is welcoming its first cast member with Down syndrome. Max and his mum Sandy are among new families joining the lineup.
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17: Sunshine and showers again for much of the UK today. Highs in the south at around 23 degrees Celsius. That's the latest. I'm Becky Cahill.
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0: Harry Styles, Magic Radio Breakfast. And here we are. It's time for the school run shout outs.
1: Good morning, Claire. She says, morning, guys. Please, can I give a huge shout out to every parent currently holding a travel mug like it's a golden trophy. You made it through the shoe finding, lost water bottle hunting, and lost uniforms just days in. Drink up. You've earned it.
0: Annabelle in Staffordshire. Hannah and Ophelia are singing along to Mummy's radio station this morning. They know I love magic. Oh, well, we love you guys. Thank you for listening.
1: Thank you. Helena in Sutton, roll call please for Anna and Reggie on the way to school, completing their first week in year five. Reggie even got a gold star yesterday for his work about the Egyptians. Oh, well done, Reggie.
0: Rachel in Bradford says, happy Friday. We made it. Big love to all the parents, carers and kids rolling into the school gates for the final stretch of the week. Have an amazing day, everyone.
1: Kevin in Milton Keynes. Hi, Kevin. My son Fred is astounded at the amount of homework you get at secondary school. He thought it was a prank at first. I love him. Can you send him thoughts and prayers? Yeah, Fred, it does. Listen, Fred, yeah. You can still have fun, right? Talk to my boys. You can still have fun.
0: Thoughts and prayers.
1: But there maybe is a little bit more work.
0: That on Monday, the teachers are like, hey, only joking, Fred. You can have a lot of fun, Fred, with the excuses you can come up with for not doing
1: that.
0: No, I'm an expert. Let me know, Fred, if you need any. Carol says, shout out for Bertie and Evelyn. They're going through a growth spurt, so this week we've gone through 2 packets of ham, 1.5 loaves of bread, a multi-pack of crisps, and 12 easy pill satsumas for the lunchboxes.
1: Oh, that's so good. Carol, thank you, and good luck everybody at school, and I hope that the easing back into the new school year has gone okay. We'll play you this.

0: Well, she's in Paris. She's been spotted emerging from her hotel room. Always resplendent. She loves fashion. I love her quote about shoes, Celine Dion, where she says, it doesn't matter about the size. You tell me what you've got and I'll make it fit. She's like, I will walk in those shoes. She loves her fashion. She's getting ready for her little mini residency in Paris. And in the summer, we also gave you, our gorgeous listener, the chance to go and see Celine Dion. So if that was you winning, then I bet you're getting excited.
1: I'm very jealous.
0: Her shows start a week tomorrow. She's going to be absolutely brilliant and emotional as well.
1: It's going to be a very emotional couple of shows, isn't it?
0: Yeah.
1: Yeah.
0: Huge. Make me a
1: winner. Right, how would you feel starting this weekend with an extra £400,000 in your bank? Russell won the cash last week and his wife, Kate, is making sure he knows it's a package deal.
2: Every time I said I've won this money, she would correct me and say, no, we won this money. And she also said, oh, well, we don't need to get divorced now. Lifelong partners, definitely now.
0: Great. That's good news. 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
11: Queues over a mile in West Sussex, heading north on the A24. An accident now partially blocking the carriageway just north of the Findon roundabout. And it's queuing in East Sussex, heading towards Brighton, as you'd east on the A27. An accident partially blocking the carriageway just after the West Hove turn-off. It's crawling through Gloucester on the A417. An accident partially blocking the carriageway at the CMG roundabout. However, slightly better news for the M25 that has fully reopened from this morning's accident between the M11 at Junction 27 and Junction 28 for Brentwood.

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0: It's 8:31. Just letting you know if you're late for school. It is back to school week, and to celebrate, I've loved this week. And we are giving you the ultimate back to school prize. It's a school trip, not just any school trip. A school trip for an entire class to go and see our very own Harry Judd in High School Musical as Coach Bolton at the Troubadour in London. Our very own North West End star.
2: Yes, that's right. And you've been going online and entering on behalf of your school classes. And today, our final entry, we have Sharon from the William Amery School. Hello, Sharon.
3: Hi.
0: Hello, Sharon. Tell us about the school.
3: Oh, the school is just, it's brilliant. It's got a real family feel. They really encourage and celebrate all the children's experiences and activities. The children would absolutely love the magic of High School Music, the musical.
2: Oh, that's lovely.
3: They really promote, the opportunities that my son has had since being there. He's part of a musical group that gets to perform in Birmingham every year. He's also the lead vocalist in a band, and he's learning to play the piano, so it's just fantastic.
2: So that's Marshall, your son?
3: It is Marshall, yeah.
2: How old's Marshall?
3: Marshall's 10. He's just got his year 6 now.
2: That's pretty impressive, Marshall. He's 10, singing, playing the piano, he's in a band.
3: Yes.
0: That's absolutely brilliant. Okay, well, listen, as part of your entry, you gave us loads of details, Sharon, about the school and why they should win. Mm-hmm. And well, we have made you your very own musical song about it. Would you like to hear it?
3: Oh, very much so, yes. Really looking forward.

0: Oh, that's amazing.
1: It's great, isn't it? I love that. Listen, thank you so much for getting in touch. Thank you for putting forward the William Amery School. You are in the mix, okay, Sharon?
2: Yes. Good luck, Sharon. We'll be revealing the winner very, very soon.
1: Bye, Sharon.
2: Bye, Sharon. And send our love to Marshall
0: thank you for the
2: and everyone.
0: Opportunity.
2: Oh, you're welcome.
0: Thank you very much. Bye.
2: Thank you. Will, go on. Go, go on.
1: Oh, this is rubbish.
2: No, no, no. You've got this.
1: Falling apart. I don't mind.
2: No, please be my guest.
1: Our boss is shouting, someone, just
2: say it.
1: Say it. If this has whetted your whistle for High School Musical, you can buy tickets now at magicradio.co.uk/tickets. And if you have entered for this most incredible competition, it's Friday, then stay tuned because we will be revealing the winner very soon.

0: Shawn Mendes on Magic Radio Breakfast with me, Harry Judd, and Harriet Scott. And coming up, we'll be telling you who is the winner of the tickets for their entire class to come and see me in the West End, Harriet.
1: North West End.
0: The West End in High School Musical. That is coming up. It's very exciting. It's a hard choice.
1: It really is. And also coming up at 9, it's your non-stop 9 o'clock hour back-to-back tunes to get you started for your work day. And we'd love to give you a mention for that as well. 03444 777 888. Get your shout-outs in. 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
17: A half an hour travel time this morning heading into London on the A10. It's down to one lane at Enfield as work's taking place around Carter Hatch Lane with queues back towards the M25. And slow now in Wiltshire and Swindon on the Cricklade Road. An accident partially blocking the carriageway near to Thames Down Drive. It remains slow in Cheshire as you'd north on the A41 Whitchurch Road. That remains blocked between Duckington and Broxton, although southbound is now open. And slow in Merseyside as you'd north on the M57. An accident partially blocking the carriageway approaching Knowsley at Junction 4.

0: What a tune. It's Taylor Swift and more songs like that throughout the day. It is your no repeat work day. You don't hear the same song twice between 9 and 5. All week long.
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0: We have been asking you to enter to win an entire class trip to see Harry in High School Musical as Coach Bolton at the Troubadour in London's North West End stage.
3: Yeah, and if this is something that sounds like is up your street, then you can get your tickets at magicradio.co.uk/tickets. And also, I'm allowed to...
0: Wait a second. Okay. We've got a drum roll. We've got a drum roll. This is a big moment.
3: Oh, is it? Oh, it's deserving of a drum roll. An announcement to be made. I will be performing in Manchester on the 19th. So, obviously, I'm doing the London run. Jason's in Manchester at the moment, Jason Donovan. But on the 19th this month, I'll be doing the matinee performance, the 2 o'clock performance and the 7 o'clock performance at the Lowry Theatre. So, if you want to come and see me there... Oh, no, it's not a joke, Harriet. It's serious, OK? So
0: that's fantastic.
3: Thank you.
0: That make you a little bit nervous. It's coming sooner than you thought. Okay, you have been going online this week and entering on behalf of your school classes, and we've been making wonderfully silly musical songs for you. I've loved this. Now, one entry stood out for us.
3: Yes, it did. All the entries were brilliant, and thank you to everyone that entered. But there can only be one winner. Let's play the song that we made for them first.

0: Rosie.
1: Oh my goodness, hi.
0: Hello.
1: Hi.
0: You've won.
1: I know. I can't believe it. Oh
2: yes, Rosie. How are you
1: so
2: feeling?
1: Much. I'm shocked. I'm so happy for them. I'm so happy. Thank you. Honestly.
2: What will this mean to the students at Cranford Primary School?
1: They will be over the moon. They will be so happy. Like, they honestly, like, they're gonna be just, like, screaming and jumping around. Oh, my gosh.
2: Oh, this is brilliant. I'm so pleased for you, Rosie. Thanks so much for your entry. And I hope when they do come, they have an amazing time.
1: Thank you so much for everything.
0: Well, not only do they have to thank you for this, for registering, but we know that you do so much for the school. You volunteer for them. You're in the library. You're doing everything for them as well.
1: Bless. Well, you know, like, just trying to help. Well, I don't know what to say.
2: That is exactly what you do. Also, Rosie, a little bit close to the big day, we'll get them on the show as well.
3: Well,
2: yeah.
3: Really?

0: We'll get them on the show as well.
1: Yeah. All of them, Harry?
0: I think all of them. Why not?
1: I love this.
2: Oh, my gosh.
1: Well, Rosie, we will be back in touch. You tell the school we're so excited for you.
2: Oh, my gosh. Thank you so much.
0: Thanks, Rosie. Bye.

0: is just happiness, isn't it, this song?
1: It is. I'm moving. I'm bouncing.
0: You are bouncing. You are rehearsing for High School Musical.
1: Just trying to remind myself of how to move those hips, Harriet.
0: You move those hips every day.
1: Yeah, but whilst running in a forward motion, I've got to do the figure of eight. You know, bring back the Strictly vibes, Harriet.
0: Okay, your non-stop 9 o'clock is here momentarily. Back-to-back songs to get your weekend started.
1: Yes, we got Queen, we got Shania Twain, we got Sugar Babes, we got Madonna, Sheeran.
0: Nice.
1: I mean, nothing.
0: Which Madonna?
1: But big tunes.
0: And you can dance for inspiration.
1: And I'm looking for haircut inspiration as well. Any suggestions,
0: Harry's been
1: please?
0: Asking AI exactly how your hair... I like the mullet look. I think that
1: mullet
0: was good.
1: Okay,
0: yeah,
1: right.
0: It's a little
1: mullet
0: rat's tail
1: is.
0: Would be good as well. Magic Radio.
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15: Top stories this hour. Reform UK says two advisers shown in an undercover investigation which includes alleged breaches of party donation rules have stepped down from their roles. It's claimed a US company funded three polls commissioned this year. The party denies wrongdoing. Meanwhile, Nigel Farage is to tell Reform's annual conference later that Parliament should be sitting 7 days a week to try to fix Britain. Argentina's president reiterated the country's claim on the Falkland Islands. In a TV statement, Javier Milei said he'd introduce sanctions on any oil companies working nearby. And the future of Scottish football will come under the spotlight today at a major summit in St Andrews. All SPFL clubs have been invited, with discussions set to focus on developing homegrown talent. The Scottish FA's Craig Mulholland says not enough young players are being given opportunities.
16: What we need to do is come together collectively and say, right, how can we help our clubs grow? How can we make it better for young players? And then ultimately for the Scotland manager, that creates more players that he can pick and makes them more successful on the pitch.
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15: Sunshine and showers again for much of the UK today. Highs in the south at around 23 degrees Celsius. That's the latest. I'm Becky Cahill.
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19: 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Technically, that was brilliant. That's all on me. Queen on the way. Sugar Baby.

0: I was reading this morning that at Wembley Stadium in London, obviously, that an artist has done a gorgeous sort of mural of Freddie Mercury that is down the steps, and you can see it from a certain point away. You can only see it as you're standing about 80 foot away. I mean, there'll be a point to show you. Don't worry, you will see it if you go there. Have a look. It's there until December.
1: He was the king of stadium performances, so makes sense.
0: Like to go and see that.
1: Lucy sent us a message. Happy Friday, guys. Thanks for helping me through my morning commutes. Please can we get a shout out for my professional passenger, Flo, this morning. Flo's ears prick up when she hears both your voices in between songs. I'm assuming Flo is a dog?
0: Maybe. Hello, Flo.
1: Hey, Flo.
0: She's a busy girl.
1: Walkies?
0: No, don't do that.
1: Walkies, Flo. Come on, girl.
0: Enjoy your day with Flo, Lucy. You're lucky you can take her into the office. Harry, you should bring your dog in next Friday.
1: Can I?
0: Yes, come on.

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0: Friday morning, it's Magic Radio Breakfast with Harry Judd and me, Harriet Scott. It's a great tune from Cher, isn't it?
1: It is indeed, and it's your non-stop 9 o'clock. More great tunes like that on the way to get your day started.
0: We love your shout-outs as well. Let us know what you're up to. Tommy from Rainsworth in Nottingham says, morning, Harriet and Harry. Could you please play a song for my lovely wife, Julie Allen? It's her birthday today. Can you tell her to have a lovely day?
1: A lovely day, for God's sake.

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1: 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Mellow Magic.

0: That's it for Magic Radio Breakfast. We are done and dusted for another week. I'll see you next Friday. Gott's back on Monday.
1: Yeah, he is back on Monday. We look forward to having our Harry Judd Fridays reinstated.
0: Thanks for having me.
1: Thank you for the last couple of weeks.
0: Got a good weekend planned?
1: Do you know what? Yeah, not wild and crazy. I bought the ingredients to make a paella. Do you think I'm going to do that?
0: It was quite a crazy dish. There's lots going on in a paella, Harry.
1: Yeah, there is. I'm going to do that.
0: Something with a drill?
1: I have a drill on charge.
0: Good luck with that.
1: Thank you very much. Kids' football season starts again. You know, September rolls on. How about you?
0: Just more of the same. Running, family, drumming. You know the drill.
1: Repeat.
0: Nick Snaith's up next, and he'll tell you how you can bag yourself £400,000 later today. Have a great weekend, everyone. You'll see Harry at Ogop on Monday and me on Friday. So long for now.
1: Have a good one. Magic Radio.
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9: Top stories this hour. Reform UK is starting its party conference with new questions around donations after two senior advisers stepped down because of an undercover investigation. It's alleged Dan Jukes and James Orr arranged for a US company to fund opinion polls. Nigel Farage insists the party's broken no laws, but Labour and the Lib Dems have asked police to look into the matter. Reform chairman Lee Anderson wants to focus on events in Birmingham.
10: We've got 5,000 members coming through the door today to listen to what we've got to say about our first 100 days in government, so it's right to get rid of this distraction straight away.
9: Argentina's president warning he'll impose sanctions on firms that drill for oil close to the Falkland Islands. Defence Secretary Wes Streeting says the territory is British because islanders voted for that, adding the UK's commitment is unshakable. And the future of Scottish football will come under the spotlight today at a major summit in St Andrews. All SPFL clubs have been invited, with discussions set to focus on developing homegrown talent.
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9: Sunshine and showers again for much of the UK today. Highs in the south at around 23 degrees Celsius. That's the latest. I'm Becky Cahill.
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On the No Repeat Workday on Magic Radio with me, Nick Snaith, for Friday morning. I hope you're well. I hope you're smiling. The weekend is nearly here and we will do our damnedest to get you there in a good mood with great songs that you will not hear twice on the No Repeat Workday. Lots of kids have gone back to school today, which is a bit weird because it's Friday and then it's the weekend. But that's the way it is. There's lots of new starters today, whether it's reception or year one at primary, or year seven for secondary, for senior school. My kids start senior school today. My daughter went off this morning. I have to say, a little teary-eyed, bless her. She was a little bit nervous and a bit blotchy on the face when she left this morning. And I saw loads of kids, and you could tell that they were newbies as well on my commute in this morning, all sort of looking very smart, if not a little stiff, with their school ties on, all trussed up like turkeys. That's what they look like. They've probably never worn a tie before in their life. I mean, my daughter hasn't. I had to do hers for her this morning. We had some practice a few weeks ago and she was all right at it, but she wanted a bit of help. And off she went, and she finishes at 2:30. All Saints, Pure Shores, and then Lionel Richie, My Destiny, on the No Repeat Workday on Magic Radio.

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0: 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For Friday, Phil Collins on the way, the Pointer Sisters with a big Friday song, and Alanis Morissette. Today's the day we play Make Me a Winner for £400,000. 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

Alanis Morissette, Ironic, on the No Repeat Workday on Magic Radio. It's Nick Snaith here. It's Friday morning. We will down tools after the Pointer Sisters and Alex Warren's Ordinary for the tea break, as we do every day at this time. And I've got a riddle for you to have a go at this morning. And somebody is going to win a Magic Radio mug.

0: Alex Warren, Ordinary, on the No Repeat Workday on Magic Radio. Time for the tea break. Have a cuppa. And I've got a riddle for you this morning. Let's see how you get on with this. Somebody will win a Magic Radio mug as well. If you text in today, it could be you. If the day before yesterday is the 23rd, then what is the day after tomorrow? There'll be lots of you going, oh, I hate these ones. And actually, I said the same, but you can work it out. You just got to have a bit of patience. I worked it out. If the day before yesterday is the 23rd, then what is the day after tomorrow? Work it out. Put your answer on a text. 61054 is the number. Put magic at the front and put your name on. Or you can WhatsApp 03444 777 888. Don't forget to tell us who you're working with and what you're up to today. Maybe you're enjoying the silence now the kids are back at school. Let me know. Let me know the answer to the riddle and you could win a Magic Radio mug. One more time. If the day before yesterday is the 23rd, then what is the day after tomorrow? Be patient, you can work it out quite easily. Westlife, Tina Turner and Kelly Clarkson all coming up. 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

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Right. It's a riddle for you on the tea break today to win a Magic Radio mug. If the day before yesterday is the 23rd, then what is the day after tomorrow? You can work it out. You just got to think about it a bit. If the day before yesterday is the 23rd, then what is the day after tomorrow? Let's have a look at a few of your answers. Correct is Sheila in Hertfordshire, Corinne in Southend, Tracy in Wiggins, right, so is Tracy in Luton. Greg from Eltham's got it. It's been our son's first week at nursery, so all a bit quiet at home. The radio is getting me through, says Amy Rowley, also right. Tricky riddle today, but you are right, Alex in Hampshire. You've still got time to get your text in. We'll pick somebody to win the Magic Radio mug as well. After Tina Turner and Kelly Clarkson on Magic Radio.

0: Since you've been gone. On the No Repeat Worktown Magic Radio. Since you've been gone. On the tea break, it's a riddle this morning. If the day before yesterday is the 23rd, then what is the day after tomorrow? Lots of you getting it right, including Claire in West Sussex. It's my birthday date, she says. Just sorting my home shopping delivery as we speak. Robin Bush, roofing in Castle Bromwich, are right. So is Louise in Romford. On our last day of the summer holidays, all back on Monday. Kate's in Epsom, dodging showers on her daily walk. Fred and Lisa travelling home after a shopping trip to Manchester, right. Dawn in Redditch on the way to London for the weekend. Have a lovely time, Dawn. Amy and Dad in Crowell also right as well. The answer is 27th. So if the day before yesterday is the 23rd, so yesterday was the 23rd, that would be the 22nd. And then yesterday's the 23rd, today's the 24th, tomorrow is the 25th, oh, I don't know. I worked out earlier. It's right. It's definitely right. I don't know why I tried to do that. Why did I try and do that? It is the 27th, okay? Work it out. Well done, Amanda in Hartlepool. She's won the Magic Radio mug. We'll have more mugs next week because she loved them. And we want to give you what you love, including great songs on the No Repeat Workday in the next 20 minutes. Simply Red, Beyonce, and a huge Michael Jackson Magic song. Magic Radio.
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3: The top stories this hour. Reform UK is starting its party conference with new questions around donations after two senior advisers stepped down because of an undercover investigation. It's alleged Dan Jukes and James Orr arranged for a US company to fund opinion polls. Nigel Farage insists his party has broken no laws. The Defence Secretary says Britain's commitment to the Falkland Islands is unshakable. Wes Streeting's comments come after Argentina's president again claimed the islands belong to his country and threatened sanctions against oil companies operating nearby. This week, Donald Trump suggested the US might not support Britain in any future conflict over the territory. Chair of the Falkland Islands Legislative Assembly, Jack Ford, says people there aren't too worried.
4: This is nothing new. These are words we've seen come out of Argentina for many, many years, and I imagine we'll continue to see come out of Argentina. The message was very much the same, and we're not concerned about the statements made by the Argentine president.
3: And a major summit on the future of Scottish football is taking place in St Andrews today. Discussions will focus on developing homegrown talent.
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3: Sunshine and showers again for much of the UK today. Highs in the south at around 23 degrees Celsius. That's the latest. I'm Becky Cahill.
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0: Beyonce, Halo, on the No Repeat Workdown Magic Radio. It's her birthday today. Happy birthday to Beyonce. I wonder what Beyonce does on her birthday. Someone that famous. I reckon the perfect birthday for Beyonce is just staying at home, doing nothing, I reckon. That's probably what she's doing, having a very relaxed, normal... Why are you shaking your head? What do you reckon Beyonce's doing?
1: I think she's here with her husband. He's performing in Tottenham today.
0: Oh, is he?
1: Yeah.
0: I didn't know that.
1: She might show an appearance.
0: Might she?
1: She might.
0: Do you know something?
1: I don't know.
0: Wow, I never knew she was here. I know that Bon Jovi are here because they are playing at Wembley tonight and Sunday. I'm going to turn you off because you're making a weird noise. Who knows? She might be in London. You might see Beyonce in a restaurant tonight. Having a birthday meal, and she'll be sat there, and then all the waiters and waitresses will come over with a little cupcake with a candle in, with happy birthday written on the plate, and they'll all sing to her. Wouldn't that be nice? Here's Michael Jackson, and then Olivia Dean, So Easy, next.

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0: Olivia Dean. So easy to fall in love. I always get so mesmerised and almost hypnotised by her songs. They're so relaxing, aren't they? I just close my eyes and I just feel so good. It's the No Repeat Workday on Magic Radio. Nick Snaith here. Aha coming up with a big 80s song. Ed Sheeran on the way and Tony Braxton as well. So £400,000 could be sitting in your bank account before bedtime tonight. We are playing a bit later on. The clock is ticking to the time we play. It was Russell who won last week, and here he is with some advice for you.
1: I've been entering the competition for probably over a year, because you never know. If you don't enter, you won't win. It doesn't take much time. Never in my wildest dreams did I expect it would come true. Definitely enter, because it can happen.
0: There you go. You heard it from last week's big winner. Time is running out for this week's game, so get your text into play. 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The lines close at 5 o'clock, 5 hours and 41 minutes to be precise. 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

Ed Sheeran, Castle on the Hill. 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

0: Savage Garden to the Moon and back on the No Repeat Workday on Magic Radio. Right, here's the clues to the song that you are listening out for to win £200 worth of Shell Go Plus reward points, all thanks to Shell. It's a song from the Queen of Pop. It was released in 1986 and it came from her True Blue album. And at the time, it caused quite a bit of controversy because of its storyline. So hopefully you know the artist and you've got an idea of the song that you are listening out for. When you hear it, you'll need to call us straight away on 03444 77 88. Stick that in your phone, ready to go. 03444 77 88, and you could win £200 worth of Shell Go Plus reward points. You'll have the duration of the song to call up, and then we'll take somebody on air to hopefully guess correctly and win the treat, the Friday treat. That song will come sometime soon. Certainly in the next hour and 20 minutes, anyway. Bon Jovi is on the way, and Duffy and Ray before 12.
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Mercy on the No Repeat Workday on Magic Radio. It's Nick Snaith here. Monday to Friday, between 9 and 5, we will not play the same song twice. So you can leave us on all day long. Maybe you're back to work today or on Monday after a few weeks off for the summer. And if you are, you can stick us on in the office or wherever you work and enjoy the No Repeat Workday. Right, Ray, where is my husband on the way after Seal?

Ray on the No Repeat Workday on Magic Radio. So that is Friday morning done. We are downhill towards the weekend, you'll be pleased to know. The news is coming up at midday. After that, big songs in the next 20 minutes from Bruno Mars, from Bryan Adams and Melanie C. The song you're listening out for to win today's Friday treat. And George Michael's Faith is coming up. What a song that is. There is some George memorabilia going up for auction. It's the actual guitar that he played in the Faith music video. It's a 1940s, I think it's a Gretsch.

0: £1,000, so you'll need deep pockets if you fancy this. But there you go. You could own the very guitar that he wrote that incredible song on, which we will play in the next 20 minutes or so on the No Repeat Workday on Magic Radio. Right, the news is next at midday.
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13: The top stories this hour. Nigel Farage insists Reform UK has broken no laws after two of his advisers stepped down over allegations they breached donation rules. An undercover investigation appeared to show James Orr and Dan Jukes discussing a US company paying more than £30,000 for polling. Pollster Luke Trial says it puts Reform on the back foot as their annual conference starts.
14: This latest set of developments risks reinforcing the doubts that we hear when we speak to some voters who might be tempted by parts of Reform agenda, but just say, oh, is everything above board?
13: Both the foreign and defence secretaries say it's paramount that Argentina's president respects people living on the Falkland Islands want to remain British. It's after Javier Milei threatened sanctions on companies drilling oil in fields off the territory. And Jeremy Clarkson's revealed 11 sheep worth more than £2,000 have been stolen from his diddly squat farm

0: In Oxfordshire, in an interview with the paper, the TV presenters asked for those responsible to put them.
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3: Sunshine and showers again for much of the UK today. Highs in the south at around 23 degrees Celsius. That's the latest. I'm Becky Cahill.
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0: Bruno Mars, Just the Way You Are. On the No Repeat Workday on Magic Radio. What was the song we played before that, Clint, on the Isle of Wight?
1: Hi there, it was Madonna, Papa Don't Preach.
0: Yes, it was. Congratulations, you've won £200 worth of Shell Go Plus reward points, all to spend at Shell.
1: That's fantastic, thank you very much indeed.
0: Whereabouts on the Isle of Wight are you?
1: I'm in a village called Wroxall, just inland from the coast.
0: Oh, very nice. Is it raining there today? What's it doing?
1: Actually, the sun's just come out. It's sort of cheering up a bit, so it's looking pretty good at the minute.
0: It does enjoy a bit of a microclimate, the Isle of Wight, I think. Sometimes when you kind of look over towards Portsmouth and it's raining, it's nice and sunny on the Isle of Wight.
1: Yeah, we're quite lucky.
0: I love it. I love going there. We go to a little place in Yarmouth quite a lot. Very nice.
1: All right, great.
0: Well done. You've won today's prize. Have a lovely weekend. Thank you for listening, Clint.
1: Thank you very much indeed.
0: We will play again next week. There will be another chance to win thanks to Shell, and you can experience the feeling of performance with Shell V-Power. Here's Brian and Mel, When You're Gone, and then Blue All Rise next.

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0: 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On Friday afternoon, the weekend is nearly here. Gabby is off tomorrow, so Anna Richardson will be here at 10 o'clock in the morning on Saturday and Sunday. Of course, Sunday is the request show. Taylor Swift's I Knew It, I Knew You is on the way soon. I promised you George Michael's Faith, so I'll play that as well with Natalie Imbruglia. Make me a winner. And we play this a bit later on, Make Me a Winner. Lines close at 5 o'clock, so in 4 hours and 42 minutes' time, we'll close the lines and play the game for 400 grand. 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The lines close at 5 o'clock today. Gemma Atkinson doing the honours. 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Imagine the weekend you will have. What are you planning on doing this weekend? Well, I'm sure it will include a little celebration of some sorts if you win that kind of cash. 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

Natalie Imbruglia and Torn on the No Repeat Workdown Magic Radio. She was talking to Harriet on the Magic Radio Breakfast Show earlier this week about her new album, which is called Algorithm, which is out today. You fancy it? Right, some great songs still to play before Niamh, who gets here in half an hour's time on the No Repeat Workday. We've got Spandau Ballet and True after new music from Taylor Swift. From Toy Story 5, I Knew It, I Knew You.

0: Ballet and True on the No Repeat Workday on Magic Radio. It's Nick Snaith here. I don't want to wish the weekend away and think about next week already, but there is something exciting happening on the Magic Radio Breakfast Show next week. You can win £2,000 to spend in Tesco. 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

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Budapest on the No Repeat Workday on Magic Radio. Neve's here in a minute. We've just been comparing notes on first day back at school. I'll let her tell you how it went. Here's The Police, Every Breath You Take, and then Jennifer Lopez, Ain't It Funny, on the No Repeat Workday on Magic Radio.

0: Jennifer Lopez, Ain't It Funny, on the No Repeat Workday on Magic Radio, which continues in the eve after the news headlines at 1 o'clock. So enjoy that this afternoon. Whatever you're doing this weekend, have a wonderful weekend. I will see you back here Monday morning at 10 o'clock. Wet, wet, wet, The Cause, Miles Smith, all on the way with Neve after the news. Magic Radio.
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16: The top stories this hour. Reform UK starting its party conference with new questions around donations after two senior advisers stepped down because of an undercover investigation. It's alleged Dan Jukes and James Orr arranged for a US company to fund opinion polls. Nigel Farage insists the party's broken no laws, but Labour and the Lib Dems have asked police to take a look. Argentina's president's warning he'll impose sanctions on firms that drill for oil close to the Falkland Islands. Defence Secretary Wes Streeting says the territory is British because islanders voted for that, adding that the UK's commitment is unshakable. The future of Scottish football will come under the spotlight today at a major summit in St Andrews. All 43 SPFL clubs have been invited, with discussions set to focus on developing homegrown talent and creating new revenue streams. And comedy actor Richard O'Sullivan has died at the age of 82. He was best known for playing Robin Tripp in the 70s TV sitcoms Man About the House and Robin's Nest.
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16: Blustery showers in the north and the west today. Central and southern areas will see the clouds start to clear. That's the latest. I'm Alex Richardson.
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hearing that song, but at the end of the week, and if it's a manic Friday for you, it's fine because it's already pretty much the weekend. That was the Bangles there on Magic Radio with me, Niamh. Hello there. I'm here till 4 o'clock, bringing you the best variety from the 80s to now. And of course, not repeating songs. That's your no repeat work day, promise. I've just been talking this whole time to Nick about back to school and how there have been tears from everybody pretty much in the whole household. We really take it on, don't we? It's a lot. Let's all just breathe a sigh of relief. And if you've got it next week, don't worry. We are here with you on that journey. Here's the cause.

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1: If you've been listening since nine today, that is the first time that you've heard that. Miles Smith, nice to meet you. 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So I want you to telepathically send me your wish for what Michael song it would be. I'm going to be playing it in about 10 minutes' time. Send me the vibes now. Speaking of good vibes, well, if you win this money later today, you will be over the moon. Today is the day. £400,000 could be dropping into your bank account. If you're still thinking about playing, last week's winner, Russell, has some advice for you.
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1: Shawn Mendes on Magic Radio. There's nothing holding me back. We bring you the best variety from the 80s to now, and we do the no repeat work day. So yeah, essentially, you get fresh tunes all day. That's what it's all about. That's what it means. You will not hear the same song twice from 9 to 5. Harriet and Harry kick it off every morning with an hour of non-stop music, and then it runs all the way until you clock off at 5. It's more music, no repeats, every day on Magic Radio. So I have been sitting here telepathically feeling what you wanted me to play from Michael Jackson. Yes. Did I get it right? Yeah. For a Friday? Come on now. I love the seriousness of this tune. I love the drama of it. And then when it kicks in, you just got to go for it. Even if you're in the office, especially if you're working from home and nobody can see you, I want your best MJ moves, all right? I'm going to do it here. Might put the blind down in the studio. Let's go for it. Come on now.

Been loving her vocals since the 90s, haven't we? Sholá Alma, You Might Need Somebody on Magic Radio. I'm here bringing you the best variety from the 80s to now if you need somebody, and I'm not repeating any songs. 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Right, coming up, Bruce Springsteen. I know, yeah, I said that. So exciting. Amy Winehouse and Sia for your Friday. Bring it on.

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So, can you tell me what the song and the artist these lyrics come from? Shadows grew so long before my eyes, and they're moving across the page. 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Good luck. What do you reckon it is? Tell me. Here's Deep Blue Something. Breakfast at Tiffany's.

0: Oh, she is everything. And you know what? If you were a fan of Sia, you would have been up for such a treat yesterday, because I follow her on Instagram. And not only did we get to see Sia's face, we don't see her face often enough. She's beautiful, but we don't see her face often enough. She was singing. 53,000 likes and comments and everything. Everyone was just so thrilled to get to see her and watch her sing. It just feels like a gift. Does that mean that we are going to be getting new music? If so, we are very excited about that. It's Magic Radio for your Friday afternoon with me, Niamh. Give me 20 minutes. I'm going to play you Cyndi Lauper, Jessie J and Big Mountain. 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Stay there.
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15: The top stories this hour. Reform UK says two advisers shown in an undercover investigation, which includes alleged breaches of party donation rules, have stepped down. It's claimed a US company funded three polls commissioned this year. Party leader Nigel Farage claims they've done nothing wrong. Meanwhile, Reform UK's annual conference is underway with tributes to Anne Widdecombe.
16: And even when you had your disagreements with Anne, every conversation always ended on a good note.
15: A man's been sentenced to 4.5 years behind bars for helping a former soldier escaped from Wandsworth prison. Adil Khan, who worked with Daniel Khalif in the jail's kitchen, helped to get £400 to him after he absconded on the underside of a truck in 2023. Downing Street says the UK's position on the Falkland Islands is unwavering. It's after Argentina's president said the islands were historically and legally Argentinian. And two trapped workers have been rescued from a tunnel 9 days after devastating flash floods in Nepal. Rescuers think there could be more trapped workers.
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15: Blustery showers in the north and the west today. Central and southern areas will see the clouds start to clear.

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Jessie J, Price Tag on Magic Radio. We're bringing you the best variety from the 80s to now across your No Repeat Workday. And in the middle of it, we do something called the Lunchtime Lyric Quiz. Thanks to everyone that got involved. These are the lyrics I gave you earlier. Shadows grew so long before my eyes, and they're moving across the page. What was the song? What was the artist? It's Big Mountain, Baby, I Love Your Way. Well done to Paul, who got it right. Well done to Louise as well in Raynham in Kent. You guys got it right. And well done to Adrian and Gwyn in Cardiff, relaxing with a beer, listening to Magic. We'll check you guys out. Ooh, baby, I love your way. You've already started your weekend. I like it. Yeah. Shout out to Rachel as well. I'm playing it for all of you. Here it is.

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0: Kelly Clarkson, Because of You on Magic Radio. We bring you the best variety from the 80s to now across your no-repeat workday, so you won't have songs repeated. And the weekend is already in sight. I mean, look at the time. You're in that part of the afternoon where hopefully you're going to be clocking off at some point. Could it be 4? Is that wishful thinking? Is it going to be 5 o'clock? What's going to happen for you? Well, I'll tell you what, I've got your soundtrack sorted and some. Because looking ahead, Ace of Base, The Sign, Alexander O'Neill, Criticize, all very good. And so is this. This Money Could Be Yours. Make me a winner. How would you feel starting the weekend with an extra 400k in the bank? Russell won the cash last week and his wife Kate is making sure he knows it's a package deal.
1: Every time I said, I've won this money, she would correct me and say, no, we won this money. And she also says, oh, we don't need to get divorced now. Lifelong partners, definitely now.
0: I love that. We saved their marriage and everything. I'm not joking. But listen, that's the thing. 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

Hey, so base the sign on Magic Radio. You're with me, Neve. It's Friday. We've made it to the end of the week. The long weekend definitely made a difference. For some of us, back to school has already occurred. For others, it's going to be happening next week. For Nick and I, well, yeah, we've had wobbly households. Nick's Nathan and I were talking about this earlier when he finished his show. So my two girls started a brand new school. Always going to be difficult. I think yesterday they went in for their first day. Really brave, really excited. New uniform, new colours. Everything's really cool. And today, it dawned on them and it hit them, and it was quite a lot. It really was. So one of them keen to go, the other one standoff. My little one Vivian was like, "Mummy, I'm not going." And I went, "Yeah, okay." So as I started my day, and that was all before 8 o'clock in the morning. And I think Nick has been going through a lot as well. We all have. I mean, Kat's little one, Reuben, started school for the first time as well this week. And she was really teary. So listen, it's been a lot for the little ones. It's a lot for the parents as well. But listen, we're in it together. Magic Radio's here for you. And we're bringing you the music you need. And also, we get it. And that makes a difference, doesn't it? Here's Alex Warren, Carry You Home. Oh, I hope.

0: The one, the only Stevie Wonder on Magic Radio with me, Niamh. I just called to say I love you. Now, weekends are loads of fun on Magic Radio. Anna Richardson is here on Saturday morning from 10, and she'll have your final chance to win tickets to Magic at the Musicals. This is a big deal. It's happening at the end of September. It's completely sold out. It's a big celebration for us as well. So make sure you tune in, because you never know. You could win yourself tickets and you would not be disappointed. Right, give me 20 minutes. I'm going to play you Celine Dion, Carly Rae Jepsen, and Queen. Magic
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It's going to get stuck in your head for the rest of the day, maybe even more, but we love it. Carly Rae Jepsen, Call Me Maybe on Magic Radio. All right, it's coming up to 3 o'clock already. We're getting there. The weekend is slowly shifting towards us. We need that. Right, some entertainment news on the way for you, but let's do a couple more before we hit 3 o'clock. It's the one and only Queen, Radio Gaga. We truly bring you the best variety from the 80s to now. We've been loving it since 84. That's when it came out. It's your No Repeat Workday with me, Neve.

0: 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Now, in new film, The Incomer, starring Donald Gleeson, it's out in cinemas today, and he says he's really committed by getting a perm for his new role.
1: I had to go into a salon in Dublin and get an actual perm. And do you know what perm is short for? Permanent. And that hair left about 3 months ago, and we shot that film a year ago. It was all ladies getting their hair done, and the girl working there was like, Donald, are you here for your perm? I was like, shut up! It was great. I got a perm.
0: You can hear more from Donald tomorrow morning from 10 on Magic Radio, where he'll be in with Anna Richardson as her guest. Right, give me 20 minutes. Let's get you to your weekend. Shania Twain, Culture Club, Olivia Dean, sound good? Excellent. It's on the way.

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20: The top stories this hour. Reforms conference has begun with tributes to Anne Widdecombe, but it's being overshadowed by allegations about party funding breaches. Two of Nigel Farage's aides have stepped down. The party insists it's broken no laws. Sky's political correspondent Rob Powell says it's not the attention that they wanted.
21: The idea was to shift the conversation away from difficult questions around foreign funding. This sting operation basically returning the story all the way back to that.
20: A man's been sentenced to 4.5 years behind bars for helping a former soldier escape from Wandsworth prison. Adil Khan, who worked with Daniel Khalif in the jail's kitchen, helped to get £400 to him when he escaped in 2023. And four schools in Middlesbrough have closed early as a funeral for one of the young men killed in the A66 crash takes place. Five men and two police officers died in the head-on collision. The Education Secretary says she trusts head teachers in making a decision to shut early due to potential travel disruption.
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0: Blustery showers in the north and the west today. Central and southern areas will see the clouds start to clear. That's the latest. I'm Alex Richardson.
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0: and I need on Magic Radio with me, Nia. Just after 3:15 Friday afternoon, that weekend is well and truly in sight, and we are here to help you get there quicker with the No Repeat Workday Guarantee, and I'm bringing you the best variety from the 80s to now. When I look ahead, I'm getting excited already. Aretha Franklin and George Michael, what a collab. Let's get into that. Also, One Direction coming up, but let's talk big money flying out the door in less than 2 hours that could have your name on it. Today is the day. £400,000 could be dropping into your bank account. If you're still thinking about playing, last week's winner, Russell, has some advice for you.
1: I've been entering the competition for probably over a year, because you never know. If you don't enter, you won't win. It doesn't take much time. Never in my wildest dream did I expect it would come true. Definitely enter, because it can happen.
0: 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And it can happen to you if it happened to him. 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

One Direction, the story of my life on Magic Radio. It's 3:30. I'm Niamh, here for another half an hour, and then you're really going to feel like the weekend is just moments away. Tom and Kat have home time for you from 4 o'clock, and it's been quite the week with back to school. It's just, it has been a lot, hasn't it? As I've been mentioning a few times, my little one started a brand new school. Luckily, they're together, but they're not in the same year. But it started off very well. Today was the second day and it was super wobbly, which was just tough. It's really tough to imagine all of those, to manage all of those emotions so early in the morning and also be getting late yourself as a working parent. I think the hardest part for me was that my eldest Genevieve had her ears pierced for her birthday across the summer. It's a big thing. It's a big deal for them. Like, she's been asking for this for ages. I finally conceded. She got them pierced. And then I found out that she's not allowed to wear them for PE. She's got to take them out. So I had to remove them yesterday. I am so pleased to say there were no issues, right? They came out easily, no pain. But now she's gone off to do swimming today. And I just don't know what to say. It's like an ongoing saga, honestly. How is it going in your household? I've been moaning about it on my Instagram earlier today. What about you? Do you want to have a little rant, or are you feeling super positive? If so, pass it on, okay? I'm doing your back to school shout outs because it's been quite the week and it will be next week too. You can WhatsApp me on 03 444 777 888, or you can text me on 61054. Start your text with the word magic. I want to give you a mention. I want to cheerlead you. I want to cheerlead them. I want to cheerlead the teachers for taking them out and off our hands. You know, whatever. Let's just be positive about it, shall we? It's not easy because we're all very tired, but we're going to do it. Here's Aretha Franklin and George Michael.

0: Mark Cohn, Walking in Memphis on Magic Radio. It's your No Repeat Workday with me, Neve. Nicola in Derbyshire says, hi, Neve. Mine, well, we don't go back until Monday, but mine is starting year 11, year 8, year 1, and my youngest is starting nursery school. Nicola says, I expect a few tears from both of us. Bless you. That's a lot of new stuff in one household, isn't it? I'm sending you guys so much love. Lots of brave energy, not just to the kids, but for you as well. There we go. I'm sending that out to you. If you want to mention, 61054 is the number. Start your message with the word magic. I'll do a couple more, okay? Right, Musical.ly, Berlin, Girls Aloud, and Benson Boone all coming up.
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Girls Aloud, the promise on Magic Radio. Right, so shortly I'm going to wish you well to have a lovely weekend ahead, enjoying it before it's another week of getting back to routine, which, believe you me, will be good in the long run, but is slightly difficult now. We're all feeling it. Tom's going to pop in soon and tell us what's happening on Home Time, but first let's do this. It's a sing-along, so I'm going to sing one part and you can sing the other. I'll be Charles, you be Eddie. It's Would I Lie to You on Magic Radio.

0: things that I've got.
1: He's a very talented man, Benson Boone. He is. He's beautiful and he can jump backwards off a piano. Did you know that, Tom Price?
2: Yeah, I did, because I taught him everything. He modelled himself on me. He knew most of my hobbies were jumping backwards off pianos. And so he said, Tom, how do I do that stuff? And I said, Benson, what you got to do is this. And then he made it big.
1: He made it big. Yeah. He made it huge.
2: With my blessing.
1: With it, fine. Okay, that's good. At least he got that. Right, Kat and yourself are up next on Home Time. The No Repeat Workday continues for one more hour. Come on.
2: Yes, please. Getting towards the weekend. We are very excited about it. Of course, we're going to do Good News Friday a little bit later on. But in the first hour of the show, we're doing your classroom confessions. If you've got a good confession, maybe from your days at school, maybe as a teacher, maybe as a grown-up, who knows? Any classroom confessions, we're going to choose our favourite, which is going to win a month of HelloFresh. So get those in now, 61054, magic at the top. And we'll get onto those at the beginning of the show in a few minutes' time.
1: Lovely stuff. Yesterday, I gave mine. I got put in detention at my new boarding school for shouting oi across the car park.
2: God, you were only 5 years old. Doesn't surprise me.
1: I was slightly older than that, but yeah, I just didn't want to fit in. Let's put it that way. Hey, come on then.
2: You haven't changed.
1: Right, lovely. No, not at all. Right, okay. Tom and Kat are up next. Give them 20 minutes. They'll play you Fleetwood Mac, Mary J. Blige, and Crowded House. Have a lovely weekend. I'll see you on Monday at 1. Magic Radio.
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15: The top stories this hour. Nigel Farage opened Reforms Party conference by paying tribute to Anne Widdecombe.
16: She said things not to court short-term popularity. She said things that she believed truly and deeply.
15: At the conference is being overshadowed by allegations about party funding breaches. Two of Nigel Farage's aides have stepped down. The party insists it's broken no laws. The UK's hit back after Argentina's president claimed his country needs to recover the Falkland Islands. Foreign Secretary Ed Miliband insists Britain's position's unwavering. A man who died after jumping into a canal in West London while fleeing from police at Notting Hill Carnival's been named. Carnell Kelly died in hospital. The Met Police say officers tried to stop the 25-year-old. The IOPC are appealing for information. And Celtic and Rangers fans won't be able to attend away Old Firm matches this season. It comes after the Scottish FA's review into crowd trouble during last season's Scottish Cup quarter-final. Some showers affecting northwestern areas, but elsewhere mostly dry with long clear spells tonight. That's the latest. I'm Alex Richardson.
17: Thank you, Alex.
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20: 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Never in my wildest dreams did I expect it would come true. 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
17: Maybe you're thinking, right, nah, it won't happen to me. 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
0: Radio. All right, welcome along. It's home time on a Friday with Tom and Katz.
1: So we should get Gemma Atkinson on for a chat soon,
0: yes.
1: Shouldn't we? See what she's up to.
0: Very strong idea. And of course, we want your classroom confessions. More on that in a moment after this from Fleetwood Mac.

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1: Unusual to hear the word percolated in a song, but Mary J. Blige, Family Affair there on Magic Radio, does it very well.
0: It's home time with Tom and Kat.
1: Yes, it is. It's getting caught in unexpected rain season. It's also back to school season. If your little ones were back this week, I hope week one has gone brilliantly well.
0: Yes, the school run is back, the packed lunches are back, and thanks to HelloFresh, we are bringing back dinner time.
1: Yeah, because HelloFresh makes it easier to keep the table worth coming back to. Premium cut seasonal veg and recipes that work for the whole family, even the fussy one. Even the fussy one will like this stuff, I promise.
0: Even that one. So yeah. To mark the start of school, we want your classroom confessions, please. Maybe you need to confess something that you did as a child in the classroom that got you in trouble. Maybe you're a teacher with a story, or perhaps you're a parent who can share something your child has done.
1: Yeah, share your confession. We've already had some very funny ones. And HelloFresh will take care of dinner. The one that makes us laugh the most is going to win a month of HelloFresh, so you can bring back dinner time throughout the school term.
0: You've got until 4:30, so get those stories in right now. Give us a text, 61054, start your text with Magic, or you can WhatsApp 03 444 777 888.
1: 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We've got Taylor Swift on the way after this from Crowded House.

0: Ophelia. The fantastic Taylor Swift, The Fate of Ophelia. 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
1: It is the final no-repeat workday of the week. It's clocking off for the weekend in about 40 minutes' time. Remember, we never play the same song twice between 9 and 5, so you can keep us on all day long.
0: Yeah, also wrapping at 5 is your chance to win £400,000. It is, of course, Make Me a Winner. Head over to makemeawinner.co.uk now, and Kat and I will tell you how else you can enter. We're going to be chatting to Gemma Atkinson just before 5, so stick around for that.
1: And we are loving your classroom confessions.
0: Yes.
1: We're in bits reading them. It's so funny. We're going to get to them very soon. And by the way, if you're wondering what's happened to Good News Friday.
0: I was wondering where's Good News Friday. Yes.
1: Well, don't worry. We'll do that a bit later on as well.
0: Very nice. Thank you very much. Also on the way, there's more of the best variety from the 80s to now. We've got a brilliant bit of noughties pop from Blue, and ahead of the sunshine coming back this weekend for some of us, a summery tune from George Ezra.
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17: In Durham, in County Durham, the A1M's closed, long delays due to an accident. Between junction 58 at Birdtree and 57 at Darlington, congestion to Aycliff. Greater Manchester, the M66 southbound's partially blocked. Slow traffic due to an obstruction on the road between junction 1, Ramsbottom and junction 2 at Bury. Bermondsey in London, the A100 Tower Bridge road's closed, queuing traffic due to an accident. That's between Abbey Street and the A2 Old Kent Road. I'm Samantha Dean.
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1: So it is back to school season. We're after your classroom confessions. The one that makes us laugh the most gets a month, that's right, a month of Hello Fresh. We have chosen our favourite. It made Kat laugh so much there were some tears, I'll be honest. But here are some excellent runners and riders.
0: Phoebe says, so this only happened today. We were in training and my colleague went to get a chair and trumped as she picked it up.
1: Always funny. Always funny.
0: I was one of two who heard her and I was crying, snorting, trying to hold in my laughter. She ended up having to tell the trainer because she was paranoid about the laughing. So then I laughed even more. You wouldn't think I was 40 this year, says Phoebe.
1: You wouldn't, Phoebe.
0: Farts are always funny, Phoebe.
1: I'm a teacher, says Lisa, and I was once teaching a GCSE RE class, and a pupil had got their friend's mobile and filled their entire phone memory with photos of the floor under the desk. Such a stupid thing. Also, so persistent. Takes real time.
0: But yes.
1: Click, click, click, click, click.
0: Yeah.
1: Not sure how they did it, but their friend was very upset and they had to delete each one individually. I tried to be serious as a teacher, but it was funny. And I had to face the wall, so I didn't laugh. This is why no phones in schools. Thank you.
0: Emma, Mrs. F, says, I'm a year one teacher and a few years ago I was talking to my class and a child was fiddling with something in his pocket. I'm going to apologise about what's to come.
1: Oh, yeah, if you're eating, brace yourself.
0: I told him to stop fiddling and give it to me. Reluctantly, he took his hand out of his pocket and he handed me a perfect cube made out of poo. From that day on, if a child was fiddling with something, I would tell them to go and put it on my desk.
1: Oh.
0: Or straight to the bin. Straight to the bin is fine with me.
1: All I can say is, Emma, I'm never going to look at an OXO cube in the same way. Thanks for that. Our favourite is hilarious. We've chosen our winner. We're going to hear it before five. Here's Wilson Phillips.

0: It's Blue and One Love. It's Magic Radio Home Time with Tom and Kat. It is also Friday.
1: Yes, the weekend is coming. And if you're looking for the perfect soundtrack to whatever you're doing, Magic Radio has a family of stations to suit your mood.
0: Yeah, if you love the best variety of West End and Broadway, you can have it 24 hours a day on our sister station, Magic Musicals.
1: And then there's Mellow Magic. 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
0: Yeah, you can choose the station depending on your mood. 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
1: 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It's brilliant.
0: So funny. Do not miss it. So funny. And we have more of the best variety from the 80s to now. We've got some 80s Billy Ocean and the perfect anthem to wrap up the final No Repeat Workday of the week from Lady Gaga. 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
8: In Durham, in County Durham, the A1M's closed, queuing traffic due to an accident between Junction 58 at Birdtree and 57 at Darlington, congestion to 59 at Aycliffe. South Yorkshire, the M1 northbound slow due to an earlier broken down vehicle between the M18 interchange and Junction 33 at Sheffield. Carmarthenshire, the M4 westbound, traffic congestion from Junction 48 at Hendy to 49 at the A48 at Pontabram roundabout.

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1: We are talking about your classroom confessions right now, and we've got Louise on the line. Hello, Louise.
2: Hello.
1: Hello. Hi. Tell us about your classroom confession, please, Louise.
0: Confess all.
2: So, I know, I feel a bit like this is therapy. I and my best friends in Year 9, we weren't the model students, and we had a cover teacher come in for geography one day, and we thought we'd have a laugh and all switch names. So I became Lauren, Lauren became Becky, Becky became Amy, Amy became me. And we could be all sat in the front row together because we weren't the best behaved. And
1: where they could keep an eye on you.
0: I see.
2: Mm-hmm. Yeah, so they could keep an eye. So we switched names thinking, oh, it would just be for that one lesson. And then what we actually learned is in our next geography lesson that she was our permanent cover teacher.
0: Oh, wow.
2: Because the other teacher had gone off sick.
0: Louise slash Lauren slash Amy, whatever your name actually is.
2: I am officially Louise.
0: You're Louise, okay, fine. Was there a moment when this teacher discovered that you were living a lie?
2: I think it's now. Honestly, even when she, like, she was such a nice person, I feel so bad.
0: Yeah.
2: Because even when we went off into, like, our GCSE, she was like, bye, Lauren, good luck.
1: Oh, no.
0: Do you feel, Louise, do you feel better? Do you feel a weight off your shoulders for sharing this awfulness with the nation?
2: I do, but I'm also a little bit scared that some of my own students might be listening.
1: Ah, right.
0: That's a good idea.
2: So I've only had it once. I've had twins once come in the wrong classroom.
0: Of course.
2: And do a like bit of a parent trap on me.
0: Yes.
2: Yeah, I felt like that was my karma.
1: Yeah, I think it was, Louise. And, you know, we're going to reward the bad behaviour because we're going to give you a month of HelloFresh.
2: Oh, amazing. It's all worth it. I'm really sorry to that teacher.
0: Well, listen, enjoy the HelloFresh.
2: What I will do is I'll invite the girls round because we're still best friends now.
1: Oh, great. You can all have HelloFresh together.
0: There you
2: we'll
0: go.
2: Have a HelloFresh dinner together.
1: Lovely.
0: Yes. Congratulations. You've won a month of HelloFresh. Well done. Thanks, Louise.
2: Thank you so much.
0: Thanks.
1: Bye. And don't worry if you missed out on your classroom confessions today. We are going to be doing this all again next week as well.
0: Yes, we are. Here's Lady Gaga now.

Don't be a drag, just be a queen. Whether you're broke or evergreen, you're black, white, beige, Chola descent, you're Lebanese, you're Orient. Whether life's disabilities left you outcast, but leader teased, rejoice and love yourself today, cause baby, you were born this way.

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1: That is it. That's the No Repeat Workday. Closing the laptop on Friday. It's going to be back, of course, Monday morning from 9. That's when Gok and Harriet are reunited on Magic Radio Breakfast.
0: So, as the school and work routines kick in again for everybody, you'll be getting through the day a little bit more easily by getting Magic Radio on the moment that you get to work. You won't hear a single repeated song between 9 and 5.
1: Still to come this evening, we've got your chance to be at the Royal Albert Hall for Magic at the Musicals. We're going to give away a couple of tickets very, very soon.
0: And there's more of the best variety from the 80s to now. Give us your next 20 minutes and we will give you Aerosmith, Katy Perry and Westlife. Make me a
1: winner! All right, we're getting towards 5 o'clock, which means, of course, Gemma Atkinson is about to give someone a huge amount of cash and she's on the line now. Hello, Gemma.
2: Hi, guys. You okay?
0: We're very good. Thank you for asking. How's your day been so far?
2: Do you know, it's my other half's birthday today.
0: Oh, happy birthday.
2: So we've had, we've had a lovely birthday brunch and then I joined a class at the gym. It's called a bar class. And I thought, relaxing stretch, on the bar and all that. But it was a bar ballet.
0: Yes, I did this for a couple of weeks, months, and I bragged about it everywhere and then never did it again.
2: No, it was, I was there by mistake and my thighs are now reminding me of why I don't do ballet.
0: Yes.
2: It was horrendous.
1: Was there the bar where you have to hold the bar and you're looking at the giant mirror and just feeling bad about yourself?
2: Yes. Just watching the sweat drip off me while everyone else was seamlessly just doing ballet. And I thought, if there's anyone who's not built for ballet, it's me.
1: No, trust me, I'm in that queue as well, Gemma. All right, Gemma, so someone is about to win a load of money. Are you ready to make the call?
2: I am indeed. And we found out last week's winner, Russell. He celebrated. He went to Scarborough to his favourite restaurant when he won last week.
0: Oh.
2: Treated the whole family.
0: Oh.
2: So whoever wins it today, it could be you having a nice meal out in Scarborough.
0: Or wherever you want to take it. But you've got to be in the draw if you want to win that £400,000.
1: Yes, you have. Grab your phone, text the word WIN.
0: WIN.
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1: All right, lines are closing at 5 p.m. today in a few minutes' time. 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
1: Just about. Gemma, thank you very much.
2: Thank you. Have a lovely weekend. 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
14: The top stories this hour. Nigel Farage has insisted his party was the victim of entrapment as a row about donations overshadows Reform UK's conference. An undercover sting's claimed foreign donors were lined up to pay for political polling. But the Reform leader says the party's done nothing wrong.
15: Neither of these men was authorised to act in that way. Accordingly, they've stepped down pending an investigation. Reform has broken no law.
14: Several schools in Middlesbrough have sent pupils home early today. It's as police are expecting disruption to transport. With more people in the area for a funeral for one of the seven killed in a head-on crash on the A66. A man's been sentenced to 4.5 years behind bars for helping a former soldier escape from Wandsworth prison. Adil Khan, who worked with Daniel Khalif in the jail's kitchen, helped to get £400 to him after he'd escaped. And Celtic and Rangers fans won't be able to attend away Old Firm matches this season. An agreement's been reached between the rivals and the Scottish Professional Football League following talks. Some showers affecting northwestern areas, but elsewhere mostly dry with long clear spells tonight. That's the latest. I'm Alex Richardson.
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3: I love that bit where it starts with clapping because it feels like they're clapping us, Kat.
0: They're
3: I really
0: not,
3: enjoyed that. They're not clapping us. What they're clapping is Magic at the Musicals returning to the iconic Royal Albert Hall on Sunday, the 20th of September.
0: Yes, we're going to be celebrating the 10th anniversary of the show in spectacular style as we bring together some of the greatest stars from some of the biggest West End and touring productions. It is going to be an incredible night of musical theatre.
3: Would you like to hear some of the confirmed shows
0: yes,
3: so far?
0: Please.
3: I don't know why I struggled with the word confirmed. Confirmed. I'm a bit Dalek-y there. Oliver, Beetlejuice, Hamilton, Waitress, Les Mis, The Lion King, Jersey Boys and Paddington the Musical and a whole lot more besides them.
0: It's sold out, but you can be there. We've got another pair of tickets for you to win. Here's how it works. We play you a clip from a huge song that features in the musical that we're going to be performing, that is going to be performing on the night. I'm not going to be performing it.
3: Sad.
0: Sad,
3: you'll
0: I
3: be
0: know.
3: Singing along when you're in the stalls.
0: I will. All you need to do is name the musical. Ready?
3: Okay, here we go. Which musical is this, please?
4: There is more to see than can ever be seen.
0: I just want to
3: sing
0: along.
3: Clip. It's a great clip. You're not allowed to because you'll ruin it.
0: You do it again and
3: okay.
0: I promise I won't sing.
3: Here we go.
4: There is more to see than can ever be seen.
3: All right, if you think you've got an idea, get it right. You could be with us at the Royal Albert Hall, sitting next to Kat Schubert. She sings along. Magic at the Musicals on Sunday, the 20th of September.
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3: We're going to choose a winner at random, and lines are going to close at 5:15. 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
0: Good luck!

0: Oh, the brilliant Westlife. Nikki's my favourite. That is, of course, World of Our Own on Magic Radio Home Time with Tom and Kat. He is. I don't know why you're laughing.
1: You're not meant to have favourites. You're meant to love all Westlife the same.
0: They're not my children. I can have a favourite.
1: Okay, fair enough.
0: Says the woman who adores Mark Owen more than Gary Barlow. Come on.
1: Yeah, he is my favourite. Right, it's Friday. The weekends are loads of fun here on Magic Radio. Anna Richardson is here tomorrow, in for Gabby. She has got...
0: Donald Gleeson is her special guest. He's going to be telling her all about the new Taylor Swift video which she starred in. And Anna's going to have your final chance to win tickets to Magic at the Musicals. That's tomorrow from 10.
1: And then Mel Gjoich is back tomorrow with your...
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0: 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We're going to find out who has won those tickets to see Magic at the Musicals.
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4: In Durham, in County Durham, the A1M's closed, queuing traffic due to an accident between 58 Birtree and 57 at Darlington, congestion to Aycliffe. In Lancashire, the M6 northbound slow due to an earlier accident. That's at junction 31, Preston New Road at Salmsbury. Buckinghamshire, the M40 northbound's partially blocked, very slow traffic due to an obstruction. That's after junction 4, High Wycombe Handy Cross roundabout. That's the latest. I'm Samantha Dean.
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3: So Magic at the Musicals is returning to the iconic Royal Albert Hall on Sunday the 20th of September. And every day this week, Kat and I have been giving you and a friend the chance to be there to experience performances from the likes of Oliver, Hamilton, Les Mis, Waitress, The Lion King, Jersey Boys, Paddington, and loads and loads and loads more.
0: All you needed to do is name the musical performing on the night from the quick musical clip. Let's say hello to Stuart. Hi, Stuart.
4: Hi there, how are you?
0: Yeah, good, thank you. Where do we find you right now, Stuart?
4: I'm in Bromley.
0: Okay, and how's your day been so far? What have you been doing?
4: Not too bad. We've got workmen coming around next week, so I've been trying to get two rooms worth of stuff into one room.
3: Oh, I see. Okay, so you've been moving boxes around.
4: Oh, well, no, moving beds and furniture and everything.
0: Oh, my goodness. Right, Stuart, are you a big musicals fan?
4: I do like musicals, yeah.
0: Yeah, what's your favourite?
4: Favourite? Oh, recently, my favourite actually is Sunshine on Leith.
0: Yes.
4: A famous musical.
0: Very nice. Mm,
3: very good, very good.
0: Good taste.
3: All right, all you've got to do then, Stuart, if you want to be at Magic at the Musicals, is identify this musical. Are you ready, Stuart?
4: I am ready.
3: Here we go.
5: There is more to see than can ever be seen.
0: Join in, everyone.
3: Please don't. Stuart, please don't. Do not join in. Stuart, what was that musical, please?
4: That's from The Lion King.
0: Yes! It is,
3: of course!
0: It was The Circle of Life from The Lion King. Well done.
4: Thank you very much. That's wonderful.
0: You and a friend are going to be joining us on Sunday the 20th of September for Magic at the Musicals at the Royal Albert Hall. Do you know who you're going to bring, Stuart?
4: I'll bring my wife. She's a teacher. She's been back to work this week, so she definitely needs something to cheer her up.
0: Oh, lovely.
3: That's
0: nice. Really kind, Stuart.
3: Enjoy, Stuart. It's a really, really great gig, and we'll see you there.
4: I'll look forward to it.
3: Cheers, Stuart.
0: Bye, Stuart.
3: Take care. Bye.
0: Right, Magic at the Musicals is sold out, but if you want to be there, we've got another pair of tickets to be won tomorrow morning with Anna Richardson, in for Gabby Rosnan. Join her from 10.
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0: 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We're bound to break and my hands are tied.
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1: Yeah, they're going to be doing more school-run shout-outs, of course, and celebrating all things back-to-school season. It's going to be the turn of kids to play the reflex. I love it when they do this. It's so funny.
2: 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With
1: kids
2: that.
1: Are very good at it because they've got sharper minds than us. Our minds are all addled and old.
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1: what?
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1: What?
2: Yeah.
1: What?
2: Festive.
1: I see. Okay, make Gok and Harriet your first choice when you wake up on Monday, and they'll be here ready for you.
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16: In Durham, in County Durham, the A1M's closed, queuing traffic due to an accident between 58 Birtree and 57 at Darlington. In West Yorkshire, the M62, all traffic's been temporarily held. Stationary traffic due to an accident from 24 Ainley Top to 25 at Brighouse. Buckinghamshire, the M40 northbound's partially blocked. Very slow traffic due to an obstruction on the road after Junction 4 High Wycombe Handycross roundabout. I'm Samantha Dean.
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4: Hello.
2: Oh, hello. My name's Gemma Atkinson.
4: Oh, hi.
2: Hello.
4: How are you? You okay?
2: Yeah, I'm very well. I've got a feeling you'll be a lot better in a minute. What's your name?
4: It's Leona.
2: Leona. Well, congratulations, Leona. You've just won £400,000.
4: I was just busy dumping in the kitchen. I actually forgot that I'd done this. Oh, dear. That couldn't have happened at a better time.
2: Oh, really?
4: Yeah, we're emigrating, but we were... It was going to take long because we needed to save.
2: Oh, where are you off to?
4: Australia.
2: Oh, lovely.
4: Everyone's looking at me. They don't know what I'm...
2: Who are you with?
4: My partner and three out of four children. He thinks it's a joke. So.
2: No, it's not. What's your partner called?
4: Jordan.
2: Jordan, can you hear me?
5: Can you hear it? Shut up.
2: I can't. I've got to tell you the good news.
4: It's just frozen.
5: Oh, my God. For real.
4: Oh, my God. Oh, Christ.
2: Yeah, what's this cash mean to you, Jordan? Obviously, I know you're going to Australia, but what else?
5: I don't even know where to start. It's been a whirlwind.
4: I know, baby.
5: That's the baby, sorry.
2: And you got four children?
5: Yeah, four kids, yeah.
2: So they've got 100 grand each?
5: Oh my god! There's no way. I'm burning my meatballs here, Gemma.
2: I'll let you get back to your cooking. I don't want to ruin your tea.
5: I'll pass you back on to the owner.
2: And he's still going to have the meatballs for tea. You're going to treat yourself.
5: No, I'm not going to take away.
2: I'm so glad that you picked up this phone, and I'm glad that it's going to make your immigration to Australia that little bit smoother. Well, a hell of a lot smoother.
4: It will. It's really helped. We didn't even think we'd have a chance, so thank you for ringing us.
2: Well, that's it. Congratulations to Leona. Keep listening as well to find out how you could win a life-changing £500,000 with Make Me a Winner next Friday.
1: Oh, amazing. Congratulations. Thank you, Gemma. Well done, Leona. Congratulations on the money. Congratulations on the meatballs. That was a great choice.
0: And there's even more money to be won next week. Keep listening and we'll tell you more after six. 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
1: All right, time for today's entertainment headline. As we head into the autumn, there's loads of gigs going on sale at the moment. If you love your live music or comedy or whatever, really. If you need to get your next night out sorted, we've got a couple of ideas for you, haven't we, Cap?
0: We have. James Blunt has a new album coming out called Airplane Mode, and he's playing arenas across the UK next March and April, starting in Leeds and ending in Brighton.
1: I'm not going to do my James Blunt impression.
0: Please don't.
1: I'm not going to do it. Emily Sandé is also hitting the road next February. You can see her in London, York, Oxford, Manchester, Liverpool, and loads more cities as well. She's a fantastic live performer. 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
1: 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Sorry, I did it. It is Good News Friday. We need your good news, please. If you've got some good news, let us know. 61054, magic at the top of your text. You can WhatsApp the studio as well. 03444 777 888.
0: Oh, dear, the inside voice one, didn't it? James in your
1: Blunt.
0: Head.
1: You're beautiful, do you know? You're absolutely beautiful.
0: And there's more of the best variety from the 80s to now. Don't encourage it, anyone. So give us the next 20 minutes and we will give you Phil Collins, we've got Alex Warren, and we've got Roxette to get on.
1: It's better than Partridge, which I do most of the time.
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14: The top stories this hour. Nigel Farage insists reform has broken no laws after two senior officials stepped down over claims of wrongdoing around foreign donations. The party leader claims they're the victims of entrapment. It's overshadowing the opening of their conference in Birmingham, where Nigel Farage is addressing party members. In the US, the judge in the case of an American woman accused of murdering her three children says he intends to declare a mistrial. It's after jurors failed to reach a decision after 7 days of deliberations. Lindsay Clancy argues she was suffering postpartum psychosis. The police watchdogs confirmed it's investigating the death of a man who jumped into a canal while fleeing officers. Body-worn footage is being analysed after Carnell Kelly was chased in West London. The Met's officers had tried to stop the 25-year-old entering the Notting Hill Carnival wearing a face covering. And Netflix has defended a jump in subscription prices, insisting the hikes reflect improvements. The cheapest ad-supported tier will rise by £2 from £5.99 a month to £7.99. Some showers affecting northwestern areas, but elsewhere mostly dry with long clear spells tonight. That's the latest. I'm Alex Richardson.
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0: Alex Warren and Ordinary. It is Magic Radio Home Time. It is Friday and a little bit later than usual, but it is Good Yay! News Friday. Finally, there you are.
1: On a Friday on Magic Radio Home Time, we love to celebrate your good news. Could be a big thing, a wedding, a birthday, celebration, something like that, or a small thing. Maybe you're just pleased the kids are back at school.
0: Yeah, whatever it is, if it's making you smile, we want you to tell us. Come on, share it with us, share it with the class. We want to know what's going on, please.
1: Claire in Shoreham by Sea says, "Hi, Tom and Kat. My good news Friday is my son Alfie passed his English language GCSE resit. We only found out this week, so we're very proud of him, and he can enjoy his second year of A-levels without having to resit it again. Well done.
0: Well done. Very nice. Hello to Harriet in London. My sister got engaged this week, so I'm seeing her tonight to celebrate.
1: Ooh, oh, lovely. That's lovely. Yay. Look, there's little champagne flutes there.
0: Yeah, very nice.
1: Oh, they're going to have a lovely time.
0: Someone's going to be her bridesmaid.

0: 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It's Good News Friday.
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1: So still to come, more of the best variety from the 80s to now. 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
0: Make me a winner. So Leona is our latest winner on Make Me a Winner. She plans to emigrate to Australia with her winnings.
1: Amazing, isn't it?
0: I know.
1: Winning all that cash. See you later.
0: She's doing it properly.
1: She's going down under. Bye. Incredible. Enter Make Me a Winner. You could be getting a phone call worth £500,000. That's right, £500,000. 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
1: We're both doing it, aren't we? Lines close at 5pm on Friday. That's when Kate Thornton's going to make a call. 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
6: In Durham, in County Durham, the A1M's closed, queuing traffic due to an accident between Junction 58 at Birdtree and 57 at Darlington. Congestion to 59 Aycliffe. West Yorkshire, the M62 slow due to an earlier accident from 24 Ainley Top to 25 at Brighouse. Buckinghamshire, the M40 southbound, long delays, two lanes closed due to a multi-vehicle accident from 5 Stoke and Church to 4 High Wycombe Handycross roundabout. I'm Samantha Dean.
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1: Sorry, I got distracted by producer Dave drumming to himself. He didn't realise I was watching him.
0: No, but he was really going for it.
1: But if you want to see really precise air drumming, he was at his lips pursed. Absolutely wonderful. Hello to all the air drummers out there. All right, Good News Friday. Every Friday on the show, we love celebrating you and your good news. Maybe you have just air drummed to a banger from The Calling. Whatever it is, let us know, please.
0: Laura says, hi, Tom and Kat. My Good News Friday is that I've survived my first 2 days back at work.
1: Well done. Yay. Well done. It's all you can ask for, Laura.
0: Looking forward to doing very little on Sunday. Saturday is jobs day. Have a good weekend.
1: You too, Laura. Hello, guys. My good news is I've been invited to a friend's 50th birthday party with a 70s theme, and I found the perfect outfit in the Red Cross charity shop for just £15. Mind you, that's how much it would have cost back then. Flared trousers, a bright orange shirt, 15 quid. Neil in Halifax is a happy Neil.
0: It's going to be quite the belle of the ball, isn't
1: he? Yes, he will be.
0: Kelly says, hi, Tom and Kat. My daughter Lacey and I are off to see Bon Jovi at Wembley on Sunday. We are so, so excited.
1: I bet you are, Kelly. Let us know how the gig goes. All right, your good news, please. 61054, magic at the top on the WhatsApps, 03444 777 888. Right, air drums at the ready. Here's Take That.

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1: It is Friday and weekends are loads of fun on Magic Radio. You know that already. On Sunday morning, you can find out what happened when Sonali had a chat with Jodie Comer and had a wardrobe malfunction too.
0: Wait, who did? Comer or Sonali?
1: Jodie. Oh, Sonali.
0: Sonali did.
1: Sonali did she? Did. She's here to wake you up on Sunday morning from 7. Oh dear, Sonali.
0: Is that on Instagram? Then you choose the music on Sunday morning with the Magic Radio Request Show. Anna Richardson is back to soundtrack your car journeys. Or Sunday lunch prep, whatever you're up to, from 10, Anna is going to be here.
1: Yes, she is. And then on Sunday night, Lamar has an hour of classic soul and Motown on Sunday night from 7 before Lynn Parsons brings you 4 hours of mellow magic.
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1: Right, on the way, there's more of the best variety from the 80s to now. If you need to chill at the end of the busy week, Ronan Keating will help us with that. But if you'd rather celebrate Friday night, we've got some Wham for you next.
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12: In Durham, in County Durham, the A1M's closed, queuing traffic due to an accident between 58 at Birtree and 57 at Darlington. In the West Midlands, the M6 southbound's partially blocked, traffic's queuing due to a traffic problem at Junction 10 Black Country Route at Wolverhampton. Buckinghamshire, the M40 northbound's partially blocked, very slow traffic due to an obstruction on the road after Junction 4 High Wycombe Handy Cross roundabout. That's the latest. I'm Samantha Dean.
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0: Ronan Keating, When You Say Nothing At All on Magic Radio Home Time with Tom and Kat. And for one last time, let's celebrate the Friday, shall we?
1: It's Good News Friday. Every week on the show, we love to celebrate your good news.
0: So, what have we got here? Good News Friday. Liam, that's me, and my husband Lewis have had our offer accepted to buy our first flat together in Glasgow.
1: Yes!
0: Congratulations, Liam and Lewis. That's a very exciting moment, isn't it?
1: Oh, brilliant. It's big life stuff, isn't it?
0: It is. It really is. Yeah.
1: Carrie in London says, my good news is that I can have a cup of tea now, having had my teeth whitened.
0: Oh. Are you not meant to have tea when you've had them whitened?
1: Not straight away, I don't think. And
0: that
1: after
0: explains
1: a week,
0: a lot,
1: one cup is so needed. Such small things make me happy.
0: Oh, Carrie, congratulations.
1: Look at her smiling with that lovely white smile.
0: Could you have had tea through a straw? That's my question to you. Could
1: is
0: you
1: that
0: do
1: what it? You've been doing?
0: Yes, for several years. Thank you very much, Carrie. All right, let's head into the weekend, shall we? Here is Pink on Magic Radio Home Time.

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1: So, still to come this evening, then Kat and I are done now, but we'll be back, of course, Monday from 4. Jo Russell is on the way next with the perfect playlist. She has got a back-to-schooler taking Jo through their favourite tracks for the perfect playlist.
0: And then the Parsonator is here.
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1: Yes, indeed. And on the other side of the weekend, Kat and I'll be here from 4 on Monday. Have a great weekend. See you Monday. 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
7: The top stories this hour. Nigel Farage has been addressing Reform UK members at the party's conference in Birmingham. The speech was delayed due to security concerns. Meanwhile, the gathering's been overshadowed by an allegation that top officials discussed accepting funds from a foreign donor. That's led to two men being suspended.
8: I repeat, Reform has broken no law. We take compliance extremely seriously. And ask yourself, why is all of this happening? Anyone got a clue why it's happening? Because they're scared of us.
7: The judge in the Lindsay Clancy trial, which has gripped America, says he'll declare a mistrial after jurors failed again to reach a verdict. She admits killing her three young children, but argues she was suffering postpartum psychosis. 50,000 jobs are going at Volkswagen. The manufacturer is also planning to drastically reduce its car range by around half. And there'll be no away fans allowed at Old Firm games between Celtic and Rangers for the rest of the season. The ban's been agreed by the clubs.
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7: Some showers affecting northwestern areas, but elsewhere mostly dry with long clear spells tonight. That's the latest. I'm Alex Richardson.
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10: For a Friday. I always feel like when it gets to Friday, we're just like, yes. Thank the Lord. It's Friday, guys. On Magic Radio, your perfect playlist for Friday, the 4th of September. We start with a band who have three gigs at Wembley. Tonight is night one.

90s Lisa Stansfield, 90s Bon Jovi. If you go into one of the Bon Jovi Wembley gigs, oh, you're going to have the best time. I only ever hear great things about their live gigs. Zara Curtis and Justin Barnett won tickets on Magic Radio, so they'll be going to one of the gigs. Have the best time. Tag us in your pics, please, if you will. I'm Jo Russell on Magic Radio's perfect playlist. Perfect for you if you're at the end of a back to normal routine week, which is tricky to get back into, isn't it? Back to school, back to normal routine. We can stop blaming the kids' summer holidays for us failing on our healthy eating plan. I don't even have kids and I used it as an excuse. September feels like a little bit of a restart for everything, doesn't it? So we are here with you on Magic Radio, but we've got to the weekend. So we're all breathing. We're all breathing a bit deeper. We're like, okay, we've done it. We've made it. Let's play you a perfect song for today because it's Beyoncé's birthday weekend ahead. I'm sure she celebrates all weekend.

0: lessons I've learned. One Republic on Magic Radio, playing the best variety from the 80s to now. On your perfect playlist for this Friday, the 4th of September, I am Jo Russell. Hello. Friday vibes. Like, relaxed, because it's been a heck of a week, hasn't it? Back to school week and all that. But we're relaxed, but we're happy because it's Friday. I went to see Spider-Man today. I realised that I'm behind the rest of the world. I realise everyone's seen it. But every time anybody has gone to speak to me about it, I've put my hand up and I've gone, no spoilers. I don't want it. And it has been out a while. And I thought, you know what? Kids are back. Everyone's back in a normal routine. Cinema's going to be quiet. I can grab myself a skinny latte and go and sit in an air-conditioned cinema alone. There are about five people in there. Fine. I'm very happy. And it was good. It was worth the wait. It was worth the wait. I always feel if you don't need a loo break in a 2.5 hour movie, it's been a good one. That's how I judge whether it's good or not. And it was really good. So I've done it now. So anybody needs to message in, you can't spoil it for me. As it's back to school week, guys, the kids are picking their perfect playlist songs today. So Freddie is going to join us to pick his fave. And we've got 80s Dolly Parton, who will forever be remembered with love, warmth and joy. I cannot get enough of the tributes for Dolly Parton. Everybody's got a wonderful story about her. Still doesn't feel real, does it, that she's no longer with us? But listen, let's celebrate. She is on the way. Alana Miles as well.
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0: 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I am Jo Russell. It's your perfect playlist and it's back to school week. 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

0: Daft Punk and Pharrell, Get Lucky on Magic Radio, playing the best variety from the 80s to now for your Friday. It's officially the weekend and it feels good just to say it out loud. I will be here for the weekend. It's so much fun, Magic Radio on a weekend. I do Saturdays and Sunday afternoon. Hello, Joe Russell. If you've not heard me before, join me. Let's have fun this weekend from 1 till 4. Anna Richardson is in for Gabby this weekend. So she will be here Saturday morning tomorrow from 10. And she has your final chance to win tickets to Magic at the Musicals, which is a couple of weeks away now. So final chance tomorrow with Anna from 10. And then we welcome back Mel Gedroych, who will be here with your Kitchen Disco on a Saturday night from 6 tomorrow. She's welcome back. Mel Gedroych on Magic Radio. I have Maroon 5 on the way, a bit of Irene Cara, and we're going to get you in the mood for mellow magic. Yeah, let's relax.
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Maroon 5, She Will Be Loved on Magic Radio. I'm Joey Russell with your perfect playlist for the end of the week. And I just said we're going to get you in the mood for Mellow Magic and relax. And Lucy and Gary have messaged saying, Lucy and Gary here, you're right. We need to relax. It's our first night in tonight since last Saturday. Listen to this. We've had meals out, we've had birthdays, we've had gigs, we're exhausted. And we realised this week we're not as young as we used to be. So bring on Mellow Magic. And as you often say, Joe, let's listen with a glass of fizz. Oh, I mean, it's perfect, isn't it? You get to a time when you go, yeah, I'll just stay in. Happy to stay in. Glass of fizz, Mellow Magic. Sit with your eyes closed for 10. Yeah, enjoy, Lucy and Gary, enjoy.

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0: those two songs get you right in the mood for Mellow Magic. Leanne Rimes, How Do I Live, followed by Passenger, Let Her Go on Magic Radio. That is it from me. I will be here tomorrow afternoon from 1 till 4. I will see you then. I'm going to leave you in the wonderful hands of lovely Lynn Parsons, who's got Cyndi Lauper, Beautiful South and Sugar Babes. Give her 20 minutes of your time. She will give you that. And, of course, a big warm hug. That's what we get. See you tomorrow.
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the beautiful South. Friday evening on Mellow Magic. How's your day been, I wonder? A mix of sunshine and showers in my neck of the woods, but no rainbow just yet. If you're a regular to this show, you'll know we like to start with a reason to be cheerful. So let's say congratulations to Leona, a nurse who's about to emigrate to Australia with her family. She walked away with £400,000 earlier on our competition Make Me a Winner. Next week, the money in the prize kitty goes up to £500,000. Stay listening to Magic Radio to find out how you could win big. Now, this has been the last week of performances of Jesus Christ Superstar at the London Palladium with Sam Ryder playing Jesus. I got to my seat just before curtain up on Tuesday, and King Herod for the evening was the delightful Julian Clary. Perhaps you've seen the show. Thing is, I'm sure you're aware, if you love musicals, if Andrew Lloyd Webber has had a hand in the writing, it's a proper earworm, and these songs are still going around in my head 3 days later. Now, if you've had a particularly busy week, maybe returning to work yourself after a break, or perhaps getting the children back to school, now is your time to relax and unwind as we slow things down with gorgeous laid-back songs like this.

0: Perfect Sunset Song, Michael Jackson, Saida Garrett, I Just Can't Stop Loving You on Mellow Magic. Thank you for your wonderful messages already arriving on socials. Trish, always good to know you're listening. And Cheryl and Craig, you're eating fish and chips on the Isle of Wight, loving the songs. What are you trying to do to us? Now, we all want chips. There are three ways to get in touch with the show. 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I'm looking for your whispers and windows. 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Whispers are like shout outs, just more gentle. Windows are photos you might want to share with us on socials. 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

0: Phil Collins, A Groovy Kind of Love on Mellow Magic. It's Friday evening. The weekend is just around the corner. If you don't believe me, stand on tiptoe. Go on. You can see it and hear it. Now, Gabby Roslin is on holiday, so Anna Richardson is looking after her show tomorrow morning from 10, and she'll be giving away tickets to Magic at the Musicals at the Royal Albert Hall. Anna Richardson in for Gabby tomorrow morning from 10 on Magic Radio.
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0: Take that. A million love songs. Daz and Lynn, thank you for your text. Happy Friday night, you two. Charlie Ewart on Instagram. I found some direct messages there, so thank you. If you have messaged me, I'll get round to yours. Charlie, you say, on your way home after another 13-hour shift in maternity, you're doing an amazing job, you and your colleagues. Thank you so much. We really appreciate you. You say, looking forward to listening for the next hour. So good of you to check in, Charlie. Safe home. We've got some great songs, Cool and the Gang and Lewis Capaldi to play next. Mellow Magic,
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1: 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I'm missing my same old us before we learned our truth.

Lewis Capaldi, Hold Me While You Wait on Mellow Magic. Julie, Mark and Ruby, our friends in Cornwall, thank you for your lovely email. You say, reason to be cheerful, we're enjoying a cheeky glass of wine, toasting the weekend ahead, looking forward to lunch with our family in Fowey tomorrow, creating special memories. Have a good one.

0: Michael Bublé, especially for our friends at All Heart Ceramics, Phil and Jay and Noggin and Nuka. They are the Parsons Terriers. Well, Phil and Jay, you had a 6th anniversary today, so you went out to celebrate. At lunchtime, you treated yourself to a Miller and Carter's meal. Look at this. No, I can't go into great detail. We've already had fish and chips earlier on this show, but you had triple cooked chips and desserts. What do you like? Congratulations on that anniversary. If you've just found us, it's Friday evening on Mellow Magic. I'm Lynn Parsons, and if you give me 20 minutes, I'll play you Shania Twain, John Waite and Lucas Graham. Mellow Magic, Mellow Magic,
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0: Friday evening on the world famous Mellow Magic. So lovely to have your company. I'm Lynn Parsons here until midnight. So come on in and turn your calm up to 10.

John Waits on Mellow Magic. Sarah B from Kent, evening to you, our resident astronomer on the show. Last week you were in touch to talk about the lunar eclipse. You say, as resident astronomer, Lynn, I'd just like to share, I booked for the last day showing of the exhibition The Sun and the Moon, Art Inspired by the Celestial, at the Saatchi Gallery, King's Road in Chelsea. Have never been before, so looking forward to this. I want to know how it goes, Sarah. I've only been to that gallery once, and it was to see a selection of fantastic Terry O'Neill photographs, but years and years ago. Do let us know how it goes, won't you? Once

0: Boyzone on Mellow Magic. Paul and Lou, usually listening to the show in North Yorkshire, away on a cruise of the Baltic. Get you. You say, this morning we cruised into the fab city of Stockholm. Look at this sunrise. Well, I did look for it, and there seems to be a problem with my emails at the moment. They're not displaying your photos. I will have a word with the engineer, and when I can get to see them, I'll post them on my Instagram account. Have a brilliant time, won't you, whilst you're away. Simon Williams in Wrexham. Always lovely to hear from you. Usually involves a foodie window on your world. This time, an apricot Danish pastry. Once again, that didn't come through on the email. I shall have words with the engineer. And then Stephanie Wint, our friend who collects for Marie Curie in Edinburgh. You're going to be at Starbucks on Princes Street on Tuesday. You're hoping there won't be any rain. She'll be the lady dressed up in bright clothes, probably a bright orange wig as well. Do look for her if you're in that area, won't you? Spandau Ballet and True and Lone Star are made, two more of our delicious offerings from our incredible collection of the best variety of relaxing classics. They're on the way.
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Lone Star, Amazed on Mellow Magic. 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

0: Foreigner, Waiting for a Girl Like You on Mellow Magic. Now, I seem to have some technical problems. I have been hanging out the window with a feather duster. It hasn't quite worked when it comes to your texts and your emails and your messages on my Instagram account. But we do have some amazing songs. I'm Lynn Parsons with you until midnight, and waiting in the wings, it's Richard Marx and Christina Aguilera.
1: 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That's right. 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

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Linda Marshall in Frimley, you've squeezed in on Instagram. So good to have you listening. You've even got a hot chocolate. And if you're making them, I'll have one, please. And yes, if there are a few marshmallows, I'd be very happy.

Bette Midler, The Wind Beneath My Wings. Tom Gibb in Oxshott, how lovely to hear from you on Instagram. You say you've had a particularly busy week and now just relaxing to the songs. I wouldn't have it any other way. If you've just found us, welcome. It's Friday night on Mellow Magic. I'm Lynn Parsons, and if you give me 20 minutes, I'll play you George Michael, Sinead O'Connor and Enrique Iglesias.

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28: 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Really good to have you on board. Hello, I'm Lynn Parsons, here until midnight. So come on in and feel the love.

0: It was written by Prince. The big hit was for Sinead O'Connor. Nothing Compares to You on Mellow Magic. If you're a regular to this show, you will know that we usually invite you to text or email or message on Instagram with your whispers and windows. About an hour ago, a technical problem kicked in. I'm not very good with a screwdriver, and so I'm unable to receive your messages. However, it does give me an opportunity to squeeze in even more gorgeous offerings from our incredible collection of the best variety of relaxing classics like Whitney Houston's Where Do Broken Hearts Go and Enrique Iglesias.
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0: 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Still to come this Friday evening on Mellow Magic, Michael Jackson, You Are Not Alone, and Emily Sandé. Read all about it.
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Grande on Mellow Magic. 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I ask because at 10, Anna Richardson arrives with the Magic Radio Request Show. 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Is it?

0: The much missed Colin Verncombe, Black, Wonderful Life on Mellow Magic. Still to squeeze in before 11, Elton John, Nikita, Pink, Just Give Me a Reason, and Bleeding Love from Leona Lewis.
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0: Leona Lewis, Bleeding Love, Friday evening on Mellow Magic. I'm Lynn Parsons, here until midnight. And if you give me 20 minutes, I'll play you Seal, Lionel Richie and Chicago. And tonight's Mellow Musing is from birthday girl Beyoncé.
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0: Friday evening on the world-famous Mellow Magic. Hello, I'm Lynn Parsons. We still have an entire hour of gorgeous laid-back songs to enjoy together, like this from Seal.

Magic. Every evening, round about now on the show, we like to share a mellow musing, a quote by someone well known that might make you smile or even inspire you. Tonight's offering is from singer, songwriter, and actress Beyoncé, whose birthday it is today. And she said, "Power is not given to you, you have to take it."

0: Celine Dion for the team working overnight at the Great Ormond Street Hospital in central London. 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

Phil Collins in the air tonight, Friday evening on Mellow Magic. Gabby Roslin is on holiday, so Anna Richardson is looking after her show tomorrow morning from 10. She'll be giving away tickets to Magic at the Musicals at the Royal Albert Hall. 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

0: Zoom, Fat Larry's band. It's Mellow Magic Friday evening. I'm Lynn Parsons. Ros and Max, you're working on the night shift in East Grinstead. You don't say what you're doing, but you have stopped for coffee and biscuits. That's my kind of night shift. Paula Abdul, Rush Rush and Chasing Cars, Snow Patrol on the way.
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Snow Patrol chasing cars from the album Eyes Open. It is Mellow Magic. I am Lynn Parsons. I promise I haven't been ignoring you. I did say at the beginning of the show, you can email, you can text, you can leave messages on Instagram and tag me in. However, it worked for about an hour and then we had some technical problems. As I say, please don't think I was ignoring you. We'll be back at firing on all cylinders tomorrow night from 8. You get it.

0: thank you so much for choosing to spend your Friday evening with us at Mellow Magic. It really wouldn't be the same without you. I'm Lynn Parsons. I return tomorrow night at 8 with more of your Whispers and Windows. Rich Clark is here tomorrow morning from 7 for Saturday Breakfast on Magic Radio, playing the best variety of songs from the 80s to now, whilst Alice Arnold arrives at 8 a.m. on Mellow Magic with a more gentle start to your day. But next on Magic Radio, it's Miri Green, and in the next 20 minutes, she'll play you, No Doubt, Dido and UB40.
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1: Radio. Big thanks to Lynn for the last few hours. Gosh, I feel relaxed. Well, not for much longer. We are going to be picking up the pace with the best variety from the 80s to now. It's Magic Radio with me, Miri Green, and I'm here till 3. This is No Doubt.

Miles Smith, Stargazing on Magic Radio. I did this thing the other day where you write down songs that have been like a part of your life. They remind you of like a really significant thing in your life. I think it's called Songs for Life. Anyway, that was one of my songs because it always reminds me of when my daughter was born. That song was everywhere at the time a couple of years ago. It's Miri Green here. Good morning to you. Are you working through the night? Are you travelling? You could be just on your way home trying to keep your eyes open after a big Friday. Well, stick with us at Magic Radio. We've got some great music to come, the likes of Billy Joel and Keena on the way. It's Miri here, and you can get us online on DAB, on the Rayo app, and on your smart speaker. This one's by J-Lo.

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The Shoop Shoop song, Cher, on Magic Radio. Just what you need at 12:30, right? It's Miri Green here, and it is the weekend. We have got the best variety from the 80s to now for you. Olivia Dean and the Lars are lined up, ready to go. Musical theatre fans, listen very closely. There's only one more chance to win your way to our sold-out Magic at the Musicals event at the Royal Albert Hall. You can listen to Anna Richardson later on this morning. She'll have the final pair on Saturday morning when she sits in for Gabby Roslin. So that is tomorrow morning or this morning, depending on which side of bedtime you're on. You know what I mean. Here's Hall & Oates. It's Maneater on Magic Radio.

0: Warm hug from the 90s from the Lars. There she goes. It's Magic Radio. You're with me, Miri Green. And coming up next, we've got one of the biggest songs from Queen. Yeah, and that's saying something, isn't it? Magic
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0: 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Such a smiley song. Hope you're doing well. It's Miri here, keeping you company through the night, whether you're working, travelling, just pottering about your house. I've got Stevie Wonder, Teddy Swims and Rihanna all coming up. Magic
1: Radio. Character, I'm usually used to call someone boring, which isn't very nice. So if I pop up in your kid's feed, it might be time for a chat. 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